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fountain. And there she danced under the weight of her cloud. But for the first time in a long time, she believed that one day she would again feel the sun. She must be patient. She must have faith in the seeds that are planted beneath the snow. She must hold on. And

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Harvey Mack, Sweet But Psycho, has just kicked off the Monday morning show, the early morning breakfast show here at City Sound. I'm Stuart Calvey. How are you doing? We are in the last few days of September. Yes, it has flown by this month, hasn't it? How was your weekend? Hopefully that doesn't feel like it flew by, but I know it can. No Monday morning blues. Let's have the Monday morning feels here. I'm taking us up to 8 a.m. I'm taking us up to Matt Sterry, nonetheless. Kelly Clarkson's coming up, and the song is Younger You. After that, I remind you how you can contact the station for shout-outs, requests, all of that kind of thing. And in the next 30 minutes, we've got Bruno Mars coming your way, Sixpence None the Richer, and of course, we're going to have spin some 80s discs as well. Hopefully, you can sit back and relax. You're not in too much of a rush. It is only, what is the time? It's about 6:05 at the moment, isn't it? Right, I'm going to shut up. I'm going to play the next song.

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6:16, I am Strick Halvey, the voice of the Early Morning Breakfast Show. That was for the lovely Dawn. We all know where Dawn lives now, because I always say it every time she sends a request in. And why do I say it? Because she lives a long, long, long way away. And it's entering spring where she lives, down

Just seen, it's National Beer Drinking Day. I'm not going to be drinking any beer today, but go and fill your boots if you want to do that. National Beer Drinking Day, who knew that, on the 28th of September. There you go, I'll let Matt Sterry know, he loves a beer. Up next, we have some 80s stuff. That was, of course, outside Ellie Goulding and Calvin Harris. Now, one of the artists that we're going to be celebrating the 80s with, I play a fair bit of her music, and it's Madonna, and we're going to play Material Girl, but also like a bit of Kool & the Gang, and the song that we're going to have from them is Cherish.

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So I'm going to rewind the clock. And there's actually quite a bit I could choose from today, the 28th of September, back in history. And it's not something I can celebrate some music on, but how many of you remember this? I certainly do. 1992, on this day, there was a programme that premiered. It was to do with Paula Yates and Bob Geldof. He produced it, Bob Geldof, and she presented it, Paula Yates and Chris Evans. It was the Big Breakfast Show that premiered 28th of September 1992. But no music to celebrate that. Instead, we're going to go back further in time than that. We're going back to 1976, nonetheless. And Stevie Wonder, he released his Songs in the Key of Life album, and one of the big hits from that album was Isn't She Lovely?

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1: 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Yeah.

6:55, it is Monday morning, it is the 28th of September. You are listening to the Early Morning Breakfast Show here at City Sound. And of course, my name is Stuart Calvey. Drake and Hotline Bling. That was for Gary. Good morning to you, Gazza. Happy Monday morning to you. We're going to play out the first hour with Alexandra Burke and Broken Hills. Don't forget, 8 a.m. this morning is going to be the one and only Matt Sterry with the City Breakfast Show. He does that 8 a.m. till 10 a.m. on Mondays and Tuesdays. You know what? I'm going to shut up now and I'm going to go and get myself another cup of coffee and I'm going to be here the other side of the 7 a.m. news. I'm going to quickly find out what musician has a birthday today to celebrate.

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1: Counter-terror police are understood to be investigating whether Iran is linked to a suspected terror plot at a military airbase in Gloucestershire used by US bombers. Five men were arrested on suspicion of explosive and terrorism offences after our police stopped three vans travelling towards RAF Fairford. Gloucestershire Police's temporary chief constable is Maggie Blythe.
2: These arrests will no doubt have caused some shock and anxiety, and we want those living locally to RAF Fairford and across Gloucestershire to be sure and to know that as agencies we're working closely together to support them.
1: Police have arrested dozens of demonstrators outside the Labour Party conference on Sunday during a protest in support of Palestine action. More than 250 protesters sat outside the conference centre in Liverpool. Police told them they'd been arrested under the Terrorism Act. And 3 years since the tree at Sycamore Gap was felled, the National Trust says there's a thick new ring of shoots around its stump. That's the latest from Radio News Hub. I'm Holly Hughes.
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Taylor Swift and Elizabeth Taylor. Crikey, that would have been a matchup, wouldn't it? Have just kicked off the second hour of this Monday morning early breakfast show here at City Sound. I'm Stuart Cowell. With the time check for you, it's just gone 7:06. Did you know it's National Beer Drinking Day today? So go fill your boots later on in the day if you fancy a pint. I won't be joining you. How was your weekend? Hopefully it was fairly good and didn't feel like it zoomed by. I said at the top of the show this morning, we've only got a few days left in September. Absolutely, yes. Where has that month gone? I say it every month, don't I? Now, if you were listening about 15, 20 minutes ago, I said on this date in music history, I had quite a lot to choose from. It isn't the same with artists who have birthdays today. I've managed to find one. She's actually more of an actress than a musician, but she did release something. And she was Lizzie McGuire, the character in a Cinderella story, but her real name is Hilary Duff. So Hilary Duff's birthday today, so we're going to celebrate that. And the only song that I can find that she released is So Yesterday, but we're going to be playing that to celebrate her birthday. Straight after that, I'll remind you how you can contact the station here at City Sound. Hopefully you're not going to be rushing about too much too early on a Monday morning, but I do know obviously it gets a bit crazy out there, so if you are going to go out on the roads, do

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Because I'm going to remind you how you can contact the studio here at City Sound. 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
1: Grace featuring G-Eazy was You Don't Own Me. That was for my mate Kevin, a.k.a. Snap, as we call him. Good morning to you, Kev. Hope you are well. Hopefully you aren't rushing around too much on this Monday morning. Will you be celebrating National Beer Drinking Day? I don't think you will, actually, will you? Up next, Dave Guetta and Teddy Swims. Gone, gone, gone.

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0: 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We've made it absolutely foolproof. Even I can do it. 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

That's for Grix. He always knows Matt Sterry's going to be in the house after me, and he likes to step it up quite often with his requests. And he said, let's light it up for Matt and make sure he comes into the studio feeling good. Major Lazer featuring Fuse. And that song, of course, is called Light It Up. Thanks very much, Grix, for that one. We're changing the vibes up now. It's Lainey Wilson.

Pink and Nate Roos, Just Give Me a Reason. That's for Julian and Nicola. Just finished their dog walk this morning. Happy Monday morning to you both. Matt Sterry, happy Monday morning to you, mate. You're up next. I'm going to play out with Sunshine and Boozer for you. Hopefully you're going to have a good show for the next 2 hours. I assure you am. And will you be celebrating National Beer Drinking Day? Who knows? Whatever you're doing out there, folks, stay safe, have fun, big smiles on your face. Always a pleasure and privilege to spend any part of the last 2 hours with you. Hopefully you aren't going to be rushing around too much in the old car this morning. Same place, same time tomorrow morning at 6 a.m. Had to think about that one for a second. From Easter at Calvary, it is love, peace and hope.

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2: Five men have reportedly been arrested on suspicion of preparing a terrorist act after three white vans were seen heading towards an RAF base in Gloucestershire. It's understood police in the county declared a major incident and dozens of homes near RAF Fairford were evacuated in the early hours of yesterday morning. Maggie Blythe is Gloucestershire Police's temporary chief constable.
3: We're really connected to our local communities here in policing, and we always say any intelligence or information that anyone finds or sees across the county, we ask them to report that in.
2: Ministers are running out of time to help the young people they pledged to protect. That's according to a group of leading charities who warn almost 4 million more children and young people could be referred for mental health support before the end of this parliament unless changes are made. And new shoots are growing at the sycamore gap tree. It was 3 years ago today that the sycamore was illegally felled by Daniel Graham and Adam Carruthers. That's the latest from Radio News Hub. I'm Holly Hughes.
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Good morning, Chelmsford. It is that time. It is Monday morning. Get your coffees in. Get that caffeine working overtime. And I am Matt Sterry, taking you up to 10 a.m. This is the City Sound Breakfast. Now, before I start, I want to say a big shout out to my pal Stu Calvey, who done the early morning breakfast. He gets up even earlier than I do. It's some good tunes, some good chat. So if you are up early enough, make sure you tune in to my pal Stu Calvey, Monday to Fridays. And on a Friday, maybe something a little bit different, but you'll have to tune in on a Friday to find out. So we've got 2 hours of fun. I'll give you the contact details, maybe in a song's time or two. Make sure you grab yourself a pen and paper, write it down. This is your station, Chelmsford, and all the surrounding areas. So it's your station. Get involved, get the tunes on. It is Monday, and on that Monday note, I'm going to play a tune that makes me smile and gets me up and going. It is I Ain't Worried, One Republic.

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1: Mist or fog patches gradually clearing for a fine and dry day with long spells of sunshine turning hazy at times, staying dry for most with highs of 19 degrees Celsius.

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Now, remember that this is your show as well, Chelmsford, and all the surrounding areas. Got to get you involved as well. So if you want to request a shout out, maybe an anniversary, or you just want to let us know that you got up on this Monday morning, then get in touch. Now, the WhatsApp number is 07568 771 825. 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And don't forget to follow us on Facebook, Instagram and TikTok. And I'll let you know how to do that a little bit later, because it is our birthday tomorrow, and I really, really need you all to do something, not only for me, but for us here at City Sound. On with the show, and you like this one. This is obviously Ant McFly.

0: 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The Sports Roundup.
1: Wales remain bottom of their Nations League group after a 2-0 defeat by Denmark in Copenhagen. A Ben Davies' own goal and a Gustav Isaacson strike sealed the win, leaving Craig Bellamy's side without a victory in 2026. Wales are without a point from their opening two matches, with Norway and Denmark up next at home. In cricket, England have thrashed Sri Lanka by 223 runs at the Oval to win the one-day series 2-1. Tom Banton hit his first international century, scoring 126, as England posted 355 for 7. Sri Lanka were then bowled out for just 132, with Liam Dawson taking 3 wickets. Banton spoke to media afterwards.
2: Just be really committed to what I've been doing, I think, the last few months, and then to finally get over the line was, yeah, a feeling I couldn't really kind of explain to anyone, but yeah, it's been an amazing day.
1: And in tennis, Alexander Zverev has secured Laver Cup victory for Team Europe in London. The win gave Europe an unassailable 13-5 lead over Team World.
0: We are City Sound. All the hits. 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
3: I want to talk to you.

That's Grace Kelly and Mika. Now, I've got a request coming and it has absolutely made me crack up. So Emma in Springfield. Emma says, "Morning, Matt. I'm on my way to Chelmsford and I'm already stuck behind someone doing 25 miles an hour in a 40. I need something upbeat before I absolutely lose the plot." Emma, please don't lose the plot on this Monday, and hopefully they're turn off soon and you can do your 40 miles an hour. Keep your chin up. Here's something a little bit upbeat.

Rita Ora, Don't Think Twice. And that's for Lisa in Whitford. Good morning, Lisa. Thank you for your Monday morning message. Have a great day. Now, it is, we have some big news. So not only is it our third birthday tomorrow, which I will let you know, I need a big, big favour from you guys. But we've also, today, we've got a new schedule, a new fresh schedule. So we've got some presenters swapping places, some new shows. It is a fresh new look as of from today, and I will give you that schedule a little bit later. But thanks for listening. Stay tuned, and it's exciting stuff coming up here on City Sounds.

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1: Prepare to journey through three decades of the hits of The Queen of the Night, a tribute to Whitney Houston, on the 10th of October, celebrates the remarkable musical repertoire that honours all her timeless hits with sensational vocalists and full live band in the theatre, featuring all of the hits from the anthem that is I Wanna Dance With Somebody, all the way through to the moving One Moment in Time. Coming up in the early part of October, Enter the Castle with John Ronson. Mystery, Crime and Unmobbed Man, that's on the 5th. Also on the 5th, we've got Jeff Innocent. On the 6th, it's Jane Eyre. On the 7th, Findy Christie, Champagne Casanova. And Dr. Shepherd's Time of Death is on the 8th. Bright Place is also on the 8th. Harriet on the 9th. Out of the Box on the 10th. Queen of the Night, we just talked about earlier on, that is on the 10th as well. And The Phantoms, and that's starring Lee Mead, on the 11th.
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1: Mist or fog patches gradually clearing for a fine and dry day with long spells of sunshine turning hazy at times. Staying dry for most with highs of 19 degrees Celsius.
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is where the story ends, but it doesn't, because tomorrow is our third birthday. Yes, you heard it correct. It is City Sound's third birthday. Now, I can only put my hands up for, well, a year. Well, not even a year. I've been here since January, and I've got to be honest, what an amazing place it is here. Some amazing presenters, amazing staff. It is an absolute joy to be here and doing a bit for you guys. So not only is it our third birthday, I am asking, and we are asking here at City Sound, if we can ask for a huge favour, because we are trying to get 1,000 followers on our Instagram. So if you have a spare moment, a spare minute or two, try and find us. It is City Sound Chelmsford on Instagram. Hit follow. We are very, very close to 1,000 followers. That would make our absolute birthday very, very special. So if you have a little spare minute or two, please, please,

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Jean-Paul Anne-Marie and Rockabye. Now, it was a very, very big birthday celebration in Chelmsford at the weekend. Not only was it Bond Street's 10th anniversary, it also was John Lewis's 10th birthday. And to celebrate that, they asked us to go in and we set up a little stage and we were playing some tunes and we were helping John Lewis celebrate their birthday. I was there Saturday, we was there all weekend and I met some absolutely amazing people. You were dancing, you was asking for requests and you was coming up and saying hi. I had a great weekend and thank you for all coming up and celebrating John Lewis's birthday. So not it's ours tomorrow, it was John Lewis's the weekend. If you have a birthday shout, then let us know here at City Sounds, because we want to say happy birthday and we are nosy and we want to make sure you have a great day and maybe a song request. So get in touch with the numbers. It's 07568 771 825. Now on with the show and Passion Fruit and Drake.

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1: No matter what, you got

I absolutely love that tune, especially on a Monday. Lady Gaga, Doshi and Runaway. Now, we've got the news coming up, the 9 o'clock news, but afterwards I might do a little quiz, a little quick quiz, and it's going to be Who Am I? I'm going to fire you with three questions and you're going to give me the answers. It's just for fun. You can play with your friend, play at home, play with your family, or maybe even WhatsApp me, but we're going to do that just after the news. Get ready, it's not that hard. I'm not going to be that hard on you on this Monday morning. Next, it's As It Was, Harry Styles. I didn't even know what I was going to say then. I even got confused on this Monday myself.

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1: Defence Secretary Wes Streeting says he's grateful for the vigilance of the members of the public who are thought to have helped alert the emergency services to a suspected terror plot at RAF Fairford. It comes as an investigation into a suspected terror plot against the Gloucestershire Air Base reportedly continues today. Prime Minister Andy Burnham says he's prepared to make unpopular choices, including tax rises, to fund an NHS-style social care system in England. He accused previous generations of politicians of failing to tackle reform, saying nothing off the table when the plans are put to voters at the next general election. And collectible Cluedo coins are being launched by the Royal Mint. It's to commemorate 100 years since the fictional murder that features in the classic board game. Marcia Lewis's father, Anthony Pratt, created Cluedo. She visited the Royal Mint to strike the coin.
2: I think it's a wonderful experience for me to think that coins are commemorating my parents' invention all those years ago.
1: That's the latest from Radio News Hub. I'm Holly Hughes.
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It's Ella Henderson and a Ghost. It is coming up to 9:06. Good morning. If you've just tuned in, good morning. What have you missed? It's our birthday tomorrow. We've got a new schedule, which I haven't released yet. We're going to play a quiz in a song's time. It's going to be called Guess Who I Am. I'm going to give you three questions. So I'm allowing you a song or two to get yourself a coffee, get yourself some toast and wake up. Now, if you've been with us from the very start, thank you for spending your time with me. I love it. The requests are coming in and it's been ever so fun. You know, I get up early and I love this sort of time in the morning and I love the interaction from you guys. So get yourself a coffee, get yourself some toast, and we will get involved very, very soon with Matt's little Monday quiz. But it's not that hard, so don't worry.

Love that tune. That's Baby Bird and You're Gorgeous. Hey guys, that's all you lot. You're all gorgeous this Monday morning. Whoever says you're not, you are. You're all gorgeous. Now it's time for Matt's little Monday morning quiz. I'm going to give you three clues. And do you know what? It's not that hard this morning. And it is, who am I? So clue number one, I'm a British singer. Now clue number two, I've had a massive hit. Shape of You, A Perfect and A Bad Habit. And clue number three, I play a guitar and are usually seen with a loop pedal somewhere nearby. Have a guess, play with your friends, play with your family. You can WhatsApp me on 07568 771 825, or you can email me at studio@citysound.radio. Come on, you know the answer, it's easy

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1: Wales remain bottom of their Nations League group after a 2-0 defeat by Denmark in Copenhagen. Ben Davies' own goal and a Gustav Isaacson's strike sealed the win, leaving Craig Bellamy's side without a victory in 2026. Wales are without a point from their opening two matches, with Norway and Denmark up next at home. In cricket, England have thrashed Sri Lanka by 223 runs at the Oval to win the one-day series 2-1. Tom Banton hit his first international century, scoring 126, as England posted 355 for 7. Sri Lanka were then bowled out for just 132, with Liam Dawson taking 3 wickets. Banton spoke to media afterwards.
2: Just be really committed to what I've been doing, I think, the last few months, and then to finally get over the line was, yeah, a feeling I couldn't really kind of explain to anyone, but yeah, it's been an amazing day.
1: And in tennis, Alexander Zverev has secured Laver Cup victory for Team Europe in London. The win gave Europe an unassailable 13-5 lead over Team World.
0: 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Download

Miss Jackson and Outcast. Now it is time for my the answer for my little Monday quiz. Now there's lots of right answers. Yeah, I told you it was easy. There's a few wrong and a few wrong answers. You need to have another coffee because it was that easy. But don't worry, I'm going to give you, I'm going to sort of go through it all again now. So who am I? Clue number one, I'm a British singer. Clue number two, I've had a massive hit, including Shape of You, Perfect and Bad Habits. And clue number three, I play a guitar and I'm usually seen with a loop pedal somewhere nearby. Who am I? I am Ed Sheeran. Come on, that was easy. I told you I was going to be easy for you this Monday. If you got that well, if you got that right, well done. If you didn't, don't worry, it's Monday. I'll definitely let you off. I may even do another one for tomorrow morning. Who knows? Because it is a special day. It is our birthday tomorrow.

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6: Prepare to journey through three decades of the hits of The Queen of the Night, a tribute to Whitney Houston, on the 10th of October, celebrates the remarkable musical repertoire and that honours all her timeless hits with sensational vocalists and full live band in the theatre, featuring all of the hits from the anthem that is I Wanna Dance With Somebody, all the way through to the moving One Moment in Time. Coming up in the early part of October, Enter the Castle with John Ronson. Mystery, Crime and Unmobbed Man, that's on the 5th. Also on the 5th, we've got Jeff Innocent. On the 6th, it's Jane Eyre. On the 7th, Findy Christie, Champagne Casanova. And Dr. Shepherd's Time of Death is on the 8th. Bright Place is also on the 8th. Harriet on the 9th. Out of the Box on the 10th. Queen of the Night, we just talked about earlier on, that is on the 10th as well. And The Phantoms, and that's starring Lee Mead, on the 11th.
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0: Great Expectation, Sienna Spyro. Now, it is that time. I love it, especially on a Monday. I'm the first ever presenter on a Monday morning. I'm getting excited, jumping up and down to play the City Sound Record of the Week. You know what it's about. You get in touch. You all love it. If in and around Chumps, we have some very, very special talent. Now, if you want to get in touch, then obviously send in your tape or some lyrics or get in touch with us here at City Sound, and the email address is submissions@citysound.radio. I'm going to give that to you one more time. It is submissions@citysound.radio. 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
2: Mist or fog patches gradually clearing for a fine and dry day with long spells of sunshine turning hazy at times, staying dry for most with highs of 19 degrees Celsius.

What an absolute tune. This is City Sound. It is Monday morning, and that's Fly Away with Lenny Kravitz. Now, I'm laughing because I don't know if you can hear this. I've just come in with a little bit of paper. Someone's come in with a little bit of paper, not a cup of tea, a little bit of paper with the schedule. It is hot off the press. So we've got a little change around now. Jen, who's up next, she used to do the noughties. She is absolutely awesome at the noughties, and she has now got a new show. She's in the corridor. She's getting a cup of tea and she's warming up for 10 to 11. It is Jen at 10. Good luck, Jen. 11 to 1, Bob Wallace. 1 o'clock till 3 is the Workplace Anthems with Roy Thomas. He used to do the 80s hour. He loves the Workplace Anthems. 3 to 5, the afternoon show with Alan Chambers. 5 to 7, Andy Holmes. Well, make sure you get home nice and safe with the Eeny Mini Money Quiz. So some great tunes and obviously the traffic and travel. 7 to 8 is the City Talk with Paul Morrish, and 8 to 10 the 70 selection with Tony Knight. So good luck everybody, and I can't wait to listen.

All-time low, The Wanted. It is time for me to sort of hand over to Jen at 10. She is not a stranger to City Sound. She is next to me and she has got this covered. It is Jen at 10. Good luck, Jen. You've got this. I know you have. So before I say goodbye, it is our birthday tomorrow. I will see you tomorrow, same time, same place. If you can, spend a few minutes and try and hit follow. It is City Sound Chelmsford on Instagram. It is our birthday tomorrow and we are trying to get to 1,000 followers. It is Monday. Have a great day. I will see you tomorrow. Jen's up next. Give her a big warm welcome. Stay merry. It's your mate Matt Sturry. Ta-da!

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1: The villager who said she raised the alarm about vans blocking a road near RAF Fairford had only a partial picture of the situation. That's what Wes Streeting has said. It's after five men were arrested on suspicion of explosive and terrorism offences, with armed police stopping three vans near RAF Fairford in Gloucestershire. Shabana Mahmood will announce the reopening of a scheme to resettle refugees in the UK. It'll come as the Home Secretary focuses on safe and legal refugee routes to the UK in her Labour Party conference speech. And a major bank's recorded a 24% jump in reports of romance scams over the past year. Liz Ziegler's Lloyds Banking's Fraud Prevention Director. She gives people some advice.
2: Be really careful if somebody is very quickly or suddenly turns that online chat that you're having with somebody into a romantic chat or showing you intense emotion about wanting to love you, thinking about being together.
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4: Rise and shine, sleepyheads. 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
1: Defence Secretary Wes Streeting says he's grateful for the vigilance of members of the public who are thought to have helped alert the emergency services to a suspected terror plot at RAF Fairford. It comes as an investigation into a suspected terror plot against the Gloucestershire airbase reportedly continues today. Shabana Mahmood will announce the reopening of a scheme to resettle refugees in the UK. This will come as the Home Secretary focuses on safe and legal refugee routes to the UK in her Labour Party conference speech. The BBC's edited episodes of sketch comedy series Horrible Histories to meet its guidelines for children's programmes. The broadcasters also removed an entire episode of the show featuring slavery and Victorian child workers. And collectible Cluedo coins are being launched by the Royal Mint to commemorate 100 years. Marcia Lewis's father created Cluedo. She visited the Royal Mint to strike the coin.
2: I think it's a wonderful experience for me to think that coins are commemorating my parents' invention.
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1: This is the City Sound brunch show. This is Bob Wallace. It's Monday the 28th. How's your day going? You got me for the next 2 hours. Let's keep the music going. A little bit of Teddy here, Teddy Swims. Break Up in Reverse.

0: It's Bob Wallace on the City Sound Brunch Show between 11 and 1 today. How was your weekend, City Sound listeners? As you can see, I'm a little bit croaky today. Throat's going a little bit. But I will power through. Don't forget on the WhatsApp, 07568 771 825. So I had a bit of brunch on Sunday morning at the Hub just outside Dunmo there, and it was absolutely gorgeous. There was avocado, there was poached eggs, there was all these really sort of really nice and healthy options. And what did Bob had? He had the big full English breakfast, and that was my brunch. How's your brunch going this morning? Is it coffee? Is it avocado? Is it a bit of poached eggs? I need to know what you're having, City Sound listeners. 07568 771 825. How was the weekend for you?
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1: Right, I'm playing this for the M25. My son and his girlfriend and baby came back from Australia the last 2 weeks. And I've been going around the M25 a lot the last few weeks. And is it never not busy? 4 a.m. in the morning, it's rammed. 10 o'clock at night, it's rammed. So this is a shout out to all the drivers and the people who go around the M25. Big clap from Bob and the City Sound team. Well done for getting around it.

0: Chris Freer there, Road to Hell. That was for all the drivers who go around the M25 on a daily basis. I tip my hat off to you, because it's a very, very, very, very, very busy road. I tell you, I was around there last night, dropping my son, his girlfriend, and little baby Hugo, getting a flight back to Australia last night. So it was about 10 o'clock flight. Ended up delayed, going back about 11. I think they flew off about 11:30. They're going to be, it's nearly 23-hour flight, so it's a long old haul off to Qatar, and then flying about 14 hours off to Sydney. And I must admit, we took out three very large suitcases out of the car. My wife joined me as well, so there was a lot of people in the car last night. A couple of other little bags as well. And I think when it all came out of the car, my car went, relax. And it was back to normal.
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1: Prepare to journey through three decades of the hits of The Queen of the Night, a tribute to Whitney Houston, on the 10th of October, celebrates the remarkable musical repertoire and that honours all her timeless hits with sensational vocalists and full live band in the theatre, featuring all of the hits from the anthem that is I Wanna Dance With Somebody, all the way through to the moving One Moment in Time. Coming up in the early part of October, Enter the Castle with John Ronson. Mystery, Crime and Unmobbed Man, that's on the 5th. Also on the 5th, we've got Jeff Innocent. On the 6th, it's Jane Eyre. On the 7th, Findy Christie, Champagne Casanova. And Dr. Shepherd's Time of Death is on the 8th. Bright Place is also on the 8th. Harriet on the 9th. Out of the Box on the 10th. Queen of the Night, we just talked about earlier on, that is on the 10th as well. And The Phantoms, and that's starring Lee Mead, on the 11th.
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2: City Sound listeners, if you haven't been to Chelmsford Theatre, please go. Book early, because it is absolutely fantastic. Just down by the bus station there, in the middle of town in Chelmsford, like, you can't miss it. Loads of little eateries around the theatre as well. Two or three bars they have in the Chelmsford Theatre. If not been, just go. But you need to book early. Bob's telling you, book early. A little bit of Ellie Goulding now. On My Mind.

0: fuzzy, isn't it? Ollie Hubbardston there, White Noise. I love that song. Shout out to Tom, who did his first park run, Central Park, on Saturday. He said it was fantastic. He'd heard me plugging away for the last 6 months, and he went, Bob, do you know what? I'm going to give it a go. And he did. So he really enjoyed it. Don't forget, Park Run is free. If you fancy getting to a little bit of jogging, a little bit of running on a Saturday morning, it's down in Central Park. Starts at 9 o'clock every Saturday morning. 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
1: There are two types of drive you can have on the motorway. One that feels like this. Or one that feels... like this. The difference is just a few little changes. Like giving more space to the car in front. Or not hogging the middle lane. Because being a little more considerate on the road actually reduces congestion and collisions. Which transforms everyone's journey. So we all feel a little less and a lot more National Highways.
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2: I've got to give a shout out to us at City Sound. We're three tomorrow. So yes, we've hit the three. We're out of nappies. We're getting bigger, we're getting stronger, and we're all punching and going in the right direction. So this is a little bit of Post Malone. And congratulations to City Sound for three tomorrow.

0: busted there with "I Crashed the Wedding." Did you? City Sound listeners, I want to know if you did it. A little bit naughty. This is Bob on the City Sound Monday Brunch Show. I've got to give a shout out to all the City Sound presenters and everyone who put together a really cracking weekend of presenting at John Lewis last weekend. Saturday and Sunday, they're in there doing their bit, getting loads of requests through from the punters that were coming through into John Lewis. So they were very pleased at John Lewis as well. It's all part of the Bond Street 10-year anniversary. Can't believe it's 10 years that it's been going along Bond Street there. But yes, we were there, John Lewis, last Saturday and Sunday. And if you did give us a shout out, many, many thanks. But we will be back, as they say.
1: All the hits. Yesterday, today, and the home of local unsigned acts. We are City Sound.
0: A little bit Jessie Ware now. I could get used to this. 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
1: The Defence Secretary Wes Streeting says he's grateful for the vigilance of the members of the public. They're thought to have helped alert the emergency services to a suspected terror plot at RAF Fairford.
2: You'll understand that there is a live police investigation and I can't provide much further detail than that which is reported. But I do want to say that our friendship with America is the closest alliance of any two nations on earth.
1: It comes as an investigation into a suspected terror plot against the Gloucestershire Air Base reportedly continues today. Diesel prices in the UK have hit a new high. They've passed the previous record set in the wake of Russia's invasion of Ukraine in 2022. The average price of a litre of diesel stood at 199.18 pence this morning. That's a Rod Stewart has announced the final Encore tour. He says it will definitely be his last. The 81-year-old was forced to cut short his last tour in the US and Mexico this year due to a heart operation. That's the latest from Radio News Hub. I'm Tanita Sims.
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1: Dua Lipa there, Break My Heart. I will never break your heart. This is the City Sound Brunch Show. Monday, the 28th of September. God, September's gone so quick. It's just like flown by. Unbelievable. And we're into then the dark nights of October and onwards. But we will keep you buzzing here along on City Sound. Don't forget, ping me on WhatsApp 07568 771825. In this hour, I need to know, what is your favourite digestive biscuit? What's your favourite biscuit? I need to know what it is, because it's a brunch show and you're going to be having a cup of coffee, cup of tea, a hot chocolate. I don't know what you're going to be having, but what are you going to be dunking? Do you dunk into your biscuit? Your biscuit into your tea? Bob, put your teeth in, Bob. I need to know. Come on the WhatsApp 07568 771825. My favourite band of 2025. I went to see him at Wembley. Cold.

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2: 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And this week we are keeping things local with two Colchester artists, DeBrito and Finn Munro. 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
2: 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Coming up next, we've got a little bit of Will Young and Light My Fire, followed by my favourite song of 2026, Sam Fender, Olivia Dean, and Rein Me In.

0: Sam Fender there, Olivia Dean. I love that song. My favourite song of 2026. Talking about my favourite things, England played Spain at the weekend, and I must say, I was sort of Nations Cup League, whatever it is. I'm not really into it, I must admit, at the moment. But it was England Spain. It was a fantastic match, actually, and it was. We were 2-1 up, and then Harry missed a penalty. His foot slipped into his. I've not seen that since David Beckham. I think it was against Greece many years ago. Yeah, his left foot slipped into his right foot as he went to kick the ball, hit the crossbar, came back out, and Spain went up the other end basically in the next 20 minutes and scored 2 goals and won 3-2. But England played really, really well, so it's all guns blazing, hopefully, for the next few months, and they can do well in the Nations League. But Spain, it would have been great to see England or France in the World Cup final, wouldn't it? I mean, England in a final against Spain would have been great. Anyone bar Argentina, they were terrible, absolutely useless. But yeah, Chelmsford City this weekend had a draw, and if you fancy going to see local football, Chelmsford City, just up at the Melbourne Stadium there, just have a look at the website. It's very cheap to get into to watch them. It's local football and it's great, and if you're a local club, you fancy a little bit of publicity, just give us a shout here on the WhatsApp 07568 771 825, or email us at studio@citysound.radio, and I'll do my very best to get an update for your club.
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0: Miles Smith there with Gold. I asked you earlier in the hour, it's because it's now 12:31. If you're into that morning brunch, lunch, bit of food, whatever, ask what your favourite biscuit is to dunk into, maybe dunk or just have with your cup of tea or cup of coffee during the mid-morning. And we've got a lot of shout-outs for Chocolate Digestive. There's Chocolate Hobnob, Custard Cream. I must admit, I do love my custard cream. I could eat them, and I actually do eat them by the ton. Bourbon creams, not really. Jammy Dodgers, again, that's probably my number two. I think for me, it is custard cream always. Jammy Dodger. And, yeah, I suppose Chocolate Digestive is anything. Chocolate, penguins, whatever it is, like, I'll eat them. My son and his girlfriend, they brought me over some Tim Tams from Australia, which is basically like a penguin biscuit. And I thought you couldn't get them here. So actually, I was in Tesco's the other day, and they sell them Tim Tams in here. So, yes, you can get Tim Tams in the UK. They were lovely as well.
1: 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The voice of the city.
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6: Casino and bingo hall operator Rank Group has warned that a third of its venues could face closure if the government opts for a sharp increase in gaming machine taxes at next month's budget. The Mecca Bingo and Grosvenor Casino's parent firm also warned that around 30% of its UK workforce, that's 2,000 workers, would be affected. The government's reportedly considering an increase in the rate of machine games duty, that's the tax on fruit machines and slot machines. George Bamford is to lead JCB as joint chairman alongside his father, Lord Anthony Bamford. That from the digger manufacturer. It comes as the company reveals a dip in profits for last year after a drop in machine sales in the face of a challenging global backdrop. The Staffordshire-based construction and agricultural equipment firm is currently accelerating investment in both the UK and the US in a bid to help drive a return to strong growth. And full-year profits at pub chain JD Weatherspoon are being predicted to fall by more than a fifth. The firm's already set the scene for lower-than-expected annual profits, and its results this week are likely to lay bare the impact of rising costs and disappointing sales growth on its bottom line.
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Well, I'll be Bye Bye Bye in about 20 minutes time at 1 o'clock, and we've got workplace anthems between 1 and 3pm on City Sound here. Roy Thomas is taking you through from 1 till 3 o'clock. This is Bob Wallace and the City Sound Brunch Show. Coming up next, we've got a little bit of Girls Aloud and The Promise. And I will say, apparently there's a big, large pub chain of banned people from shouting into their phones, having very loud conversations and playing music from their smartphones and everything else like that. But I wish someone said that to the man next to me on the train the other day coming up to Liverpool Street. He was playing and shouting into his phone very, very loudly for about 20 minutes.

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1: Oh. Animals can't speak to drivers. But if they could, they would be asking us, telling us by the sounds of it, to put our litter and fruit waste in the bin. Because roadside litter kills an estimated 3 million animals every year. No wonder they sound miffed. So let's lend them a paw. Let's take our rubbish with us and bin it properly. National Highways. And what's that? They said thanks very much.
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0: 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And Hot to Go, from 1 to 3 o'clock, we've got the Workplace Anthems with Roy Thomas. So don't miss out, City Sound listeners. 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

0: Mystical, magical Benson Boone there. And it's Bob here leaving you in a few songs' time. And Roy will be taking over Workplace Anthems. But I'll leave you with a couple of great tracks from Ed Sheeran, Mr. Ipswich Town supporter. Doing not too bad, actually. And Katie Tunstall with Tempting Fate. But I'll catch you on the brunch show this Thursday as well, between 11 and 1 o'clock.
1: All the hits. Yesterday, today, and the home of local unsigned acts. 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
1: The villager who said she raised the alarm about vans blocking a road near RAF Fairford had only a partial picture of the situation. That's what Wes Streeton has said, but the Defence Secretary also claimed he was really grateful to the resident.
2: What we saw yesterday from our security services, our armed forces and our police was just a small glimpse of the extraordinary work they do every day.
1: So after five men were arrested on suspicion of explosive and terrorism offences, with armed police stopping three vans near RAF Fairford in the early hours of Sunday. John Healey has pledged to take Britain forward into a new age of industrialisation. He made the comments as he addressed the Labour Party conference for the first time as Chancellor. And discount supermarket Aldi has pledged to invest £900 million in another 40 new stores next year, despite seeing annual earnings dip lower. The German-owned chain reported operating profits down 1%. That's the latest from Radio News. I'm Tanita Sims.
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Look, it's Monday the 28th of September. It's our birthday tomorrow. And to celebrate that, we've had a little bit of a shake-up. A few new shows. How's it going so far? Have you been listening in so far? We've got Workplace Anthems has moved. Instead of being 10 o'clock in the morning, we're 1 o'clock in the afternoon. We're here to get you through the afternoon. Keep you bouncing. Keep the vibes up. Keep the energy up. And keep you joining in with City Sound. You got a request? Why not send it to me? studio@citysound.radio. Or 07568 771 825. We're going to carry on with some music. A little bit of everything today. Lip Sync.

0: Lip Sync and Funky Town, right? This is the new Workplace Anthems. My name's Roy. What have I brought over with me? Well, I've brought over the Hit or Miss competition, which is now coming up after the fifth song. A little bit different, though. Before it was it a number one? Now it's, what did it make it into the top five to be a hit? Or did it not make it in the top five and therefore it was a miss? But we'll talk about that a little bit later on. Also, shout outs. If you've got a birthday, something you're celebrating, you know someone else who's got a birthday, you want to shout out for them, or you just want to say hello to your workmates, why not contact us? studio@citysound.radio, 07568 771 825 is the WhatsApp number, and we're here for you and your requests. Yeah, if you got a request, send it in to me.
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Now, was it a hit? Did it get in the top five? 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

0: I'm going to get you from Bizarre Inc. Right, I put a stop in here. I'm stopping on purpose. Why? I don't know. Oh, yes, I've got to say thank you to Bob. I was so excited at the beginning of the show, I forgot to say thank you for the 2 hours beforehand on the City Sound Brunch Show. Yeah, that's between 11 and 1, Monday to Friday. City Sound Brunch, why not? Why not join us at 6 in the morning? That's when it all starts. It starts off with Stuart. And then we have the City Sound Breakfast. We got three different presenters on that one. Then there's the Jen at 10. Yes, Jen's new show at 10. And then it's the City Sound Brunch between 11 and 1. I'll tell you about everything else later on.
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7: Michael Sheen says being an actor could put him at a disadvantage on Celebrity Traitors because fellow contestants may assume he's good at pretending. The Welsh star joins names including Richard E. Grant, Maya Jama and Miranda Hart when the BBC series returns on Thursday. Sheen says he's a big fan of the show, while Grant admits he'd like to be chosen as a traitor for the chance to cause a little bit of mischief. Country singer Billy Ray Cyrus has said he's adjusting to a world without Dolly Parton and says he now refers to it as AD, meaning after Dolly. He was a close friend to the country superstar who died last month at the age of 80 following a brief battle with cancer. And the Royal Mint is launching a new set of Cluedo-themed 50p coins, and one lucky super sleuth could win a gold version worth over £2,000. Strictly champion Ellie Leach, who played Miss Scarlet on the stage, has inspected the new designs, which feature all six classic suspects and hidden micro details for collectors.
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jacket. I reckon that is going to be a smash. I'm going to play it every day this week, about the same time. Now, normally at this time, if you listen to the 80s hour, which I used to do up until Friday, we used to always do the results for the 80s just after I passed. We're going to do it just after 2 o'clock today. And it will be after 2 o'clock. So it gives you longer to think about it. So if you want to join in with the hit or miss, you know the numbers, you know the address. It's studio@citysound.radio. The number, the WhatsApp number is 075. Oh, my brain's gone dead. 075 68 771 825.

Artful Dodger and Romania Johnson. I didn't know that was her name. Right, what are you up to? What are you going to do this evening? Are you going to go out? Right, let's tell you a few places you can go this evening if you've got a chance to get out and escape. I know, it's a Monday night, it's the start of the week, it's not always the best night to go out on. But if you do want to go out, how about going down to the Bootmaker and play pool? Yes, the pool tables are on free all day on a Monday. So you can go down there, have a couple of beers and have a few games of pool. There's also Gemma Zumba at the Broomfield Village Hall tonight. Yep, if you're into a bit of Zumba, why not go along and join Gemma? That's at 7 till 8 at Broomfield Village Hall. What have you been up to over the weekend? We was City Sound, that is, the Royal We. We're down at John Lewis. We were on the first floor. How many of you come along and see us? And how many of you are new listeners because you come along and see us? I'd love to know the answer to that one.

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1: Yes, this is City Sound. We are broadcasting to you live from the centre of Chelmsford. And I've got my first shout out. Right, it's a fairly local one, especially to me at the moment. Shout out goes out to all the staff at Allied. That's Ella, Jess, Paul, Joe and Shell, who's just come back off of her holidays. And she's glad she's back because apparently it's pouring a rain there at the moment where she's been. So, first shout out, everybody else, try and get your shout outs in, whether it's for your workplace, whether it's for one of your relations, a birthday, any reason at all that you want a mention on the radio. 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
1: The suspects arrested over a potential terror plot near an RAF base used by the US are all British nationals, aged in their 20s and from London. The men were arrested in Welford, Gloucestershire in the early hours of Sunday, initially on suspicion of explosives, offences and later terrorism. The Defence Secretary, Wes Streeting, has praised the police.
2: Behind the scenes and without recognition to keep our country safe. To all of them, from all of us, thank you.
1: Mayors will be given £100 million to fund a new scheme aimed at getting young people into apprenticeships. That's what the Chancellor, John Healey, has announced in his speech to the Labour Party conference. And Sir Rod Stewart has announced the final Encore tour. He says it will definitely be his last. The 81-year-old was forced to cut short his last tour in the US and Mexico this year due to a heart operation. That's the latest from Radio News Hub. I'm Tanita Sims.
3: 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San Francisco is gearing up to celebrate 60 years since the Summer of Love, with music and cultural events planned across the city. Anna Marie Presciutti explains more.
4: 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So check us out at SF Travel.
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0: 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Your workplace anthems.

Ooh, Bob Sinclair and World Hold On. And it's brought us to the time where I reveal the answers to the hit or miss competition. Now, it was Average White Band and Let's Go Round Again. And was it a hit? Did it get in the top five? Or was it a miss and didn't quite make it? Well, it was a miss. It didn't get in the top five. So if you said miss, you got 1 point. If you said that it only got as high as number 12, add yourselves another 5 points, and that makes 6 for you.

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Stacey Ladishaw and Jump to the Beat. That's what we're trying to do, get you to jump along to the beat, keeping the energy flowing all the way through the afternoon. I'll tell you what's happening later on after the song, after this one.

Right, what's coming up after I finish at 3? Yeah, I still finish at 3. And straight after me at 3 o'clock with the afternoon show, it's Alan Chambers. So nothing's really changed there, has it? I mean, I should still say hello to Alan as I leave when he's rushing in, or he might be doing his press-ups, one of the two. After Alan, we go straight on with the City Sound Drive. That's at 5, yes. Andy Holmes will be along to do the City Sound Drive. And then it's moved. City Talking with Paul Morrish is now on a Monday evening between 7 and 8. And tonight he's got the Essex Youth Build in with him. He's on between 7 and 8 and then from 8 till 10. It's the 70s selection. Yeah, that's the 70s selection tonight between 8 and 10 o'clock.

0: We're going to carry on high energy all the way up to 3 o'clock. And we've also got a sing-along for you all to join in with.
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0: Do you remember Sonic?

Sonic and It Feels Good. It's that time. It's sing-along time. Doesn't matter where you are. You can be in the office. You can have your earpods in your ears. You could have us on your smart speaker. You could be sitting at home. You could even be sitting in the class listening to City Sound when you're not meant to be. But you have got to join in and sing along with this one. It will scare the living daylights out of anybody that doesn't know what you're listening to. Come on, we like to party. If you want to jump up and down, you can do that as well.

0: Yeah, the Venger Bus and the Venger Boys, and we like to party. Did you sing along? Did you make a fool of yourself? I did. I was jumping around the studio like an idiot, singing at the top of my voice. I'm just glad I remembered to turn the mic down. We're going to introduce that as a regular feature. So if you've got a favourite sing-along bouncy song that you want me to play around 22 quarter three, Monday to Friday, why not drop me a line, studio@citysound.radio, if you want to email me. And if you want to drop me a WhatsApp, it's 07568 771 825.
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Tim Deluxe and Sam Obernick. And It Just Won't Do. And that was a radio edit. If I played the full one, it's about 9 minutes long. Don't forget to join us tomorrow. It is City Sound's third birthday tomorrow. I've got time for about another three, and then Alan will be with you. He's warming up at the moment in the other studio. And a request for some Atomic Kitten. You know who you are who requested it. You didn't put your name on there. We'll

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0: 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I hope you've enjoyed today's show. I will be back on air tomorrow at 1 o'clock.

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1: The suspects arrested over a potential terror plot near an RAF base used by the US are all British nationals aged in their 20s. The men were arrested in Gloucestershire in the early hours of Sunday, initially on suspicion of explosives offences and later terrorism. Here's the Defence Secretary, Wes Streeting.
2: There is a live police investigation and I can't provide much further detail than that which is reported. But I do want to say that our friendship with America is the closest alliance of any two nations on Earth, and we will always stand together.
1: Iran's London embassy says it categorically rejects it had any involvement. Evri has reportedly been hit with delays to deliveries across shops and post office branches nationwide. It comes as it rolls out changes to its collection network. And US actress Rachel Zegler will return to the West End next year for a Live in London concert residency. It's been described as unlike anything she's ever done before. That's the latest from Radio Newser. I'm Tanita Sims.
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0: Good afternoon and welcome to the new sound of your afternoons here on City Sound. It's me, Alan Chambers, as it always was at 3 o'clock, but a brand new show, the afternoon show, right the way through till 5 o'clock, fact-packed full of the biggest hits from the 1980s through to today. We've got lots to squeeze in. If you're on the school run, something special for you coming up in around about 15 minutes time, the school run double, and we're going to be spotting the year later on in this hour. And if you're a fan of the lyric test, worry not, the lyric test will be back in the second hour of the show. So all great music, all from the last 50 years. Just give me a call on 07568 771825. That's WhatsApp. Actually, give me a WhatsApp message on 07568 771825 if you would like a request between now and 5 o'clock. As it's the first day, we're going to open the lines for that. But the music continues. We've got Soul to Soul.
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0: Soul to Soul, of course, with Joy. Hope you're enjoying the new sound of City Sound today. Thanks to Roy. He's done Workplace Anthems, as he will do Monday to Friday at 1 o'clock through till 3 o'clock every day from now on. Great music from Roy. He'll be back, as I say, at 1 o'clock tomorrow. Other new things on the afternoon show. I get for the first time here on the station to play the record of the week. Really looking forward to that. It's an absolute corker this week, and it's coming up right after this.
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0: That's Paul and Ravdoll. This is City Sound, the home of new music across Chelmsford. 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
3: 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And this week we are keeping things local with two Colchester artists, DeBrito and Finn Munro. 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

Let's go west and we close our eyes. A song just like many others, hopefully on the afternoon show that after it's finished, you'll think, when did I last hear that? Now, I did mention earlier on something for the school run people. You may be out on the school run right now. Maybe you've just got back. But at this time every day, we're going to have the school run double. Two great tracks back to back. You can select the music if you like. Just drop us an email to studio@citysound.radio, or you can today send us a WhatsApp 07568 771 825, which is exactly what Jane has done, and we've got two absolute fantastic songs on today's school run double.

0: Well, that's Pulp with Disco 2000, teaming up with David Guetta and Sia, along with Titanium, to be today's School Run Double. Like I say, if you want to be involved in choosing the music for this in future days, then send us an email to studio@citysound.radio. And if you're out on the School Run or anywhere across Chelmsford and you want to know what's going on with the traffic and travel, we'll have some updates for you in around about 15 minutes' time.
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1: live from the birthplace of radio. 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
0: Yes, and Alice DJ, you might better know her from when she teamed up with DJ Jürgen for Better Off Alone. You're in tune with the new sound of City Sound in the afternoon. It's the afternoon show with me, Alan Chambers. Got lots of new shows. We have Jen at 10. You can catch her at 10 o'clock in the morning. And lots of new shows. And moving around in the evening, I'll be covering later on to tell you what is going on this evening. And in just a few minutes' time, it'll be time to give you some new travel information. And then we've got a new feature for you where we try and spot the year. I'll tell you more about that just after this.

That's DNCE and Cake by the Ocean. Disturbing news for you, though. That is 10 years old this year. 2016. That was a hit for them. It doesn't seem possible, does it? And while we're on the subject of dates, you might have noticed that we've passed the point where Christmas is now less than 3 months away. The shops are filling up with Christmas bits and pieces. And yes, it might still be September, but blink and you'll miss it. It'll be October by the end of this week. It's all scary stuff. So don't worry too much. We've got some great music to hopefully ease your worries about that. And coming up in just a few minutes' time, it'll be time for us to spot the year, a brand new feature here on the afternoon show. But right now, it is time for a great song from Alicia's Attic. What a great name for a group. And this is Indestructible.

0: This is City Sound Radio for Chelmsford and Mid Essex. If you're out and about in the car or needing to do so in the next couple of hours, this is just for you. Traffic and travel from the Essex Traffic Centre.
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2: Hello, with the A1T7 M25 entry slip to the London-bound 1T7 at the M25 junction 29. That was closed with an incident. Looking on cameras now, looks like it's all reopened and traffic is easing off a little bit around the B186 at Ockenden. Now, severe delays in Epping in both directions on the High Street, just at Caden Gas Works. And there's one lane shot on the A12 north with a breakdown between 24 Calverton and 25, the A120 and Mark's Tay. Looking around Chelmsford city centre, on the whole, just the usual stuff really. All approaches towards the Army and Navy at the minute. Also Parkway East and Main Road around Hospital Approach at the moment. Other routes, not too bad at the moment. Really busy around there as normal. Mainly from the Crown Hill side as opposed to the 127 side. As for Southend, busy around eastwards on the Rayleigh Road by the A127 and Prince Avenue and Rochford Corner. Public transport looking good. I'm Greg Birchall at the Essex Traffic Control Centre.
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Paloma Faith, Stone Cold Sober, born just down the road in Hackney. Now, it's time for a new feature here on the afternoon show. It's Spot the Year. It works like this. I'm going to give you a few bits of information about a year gone by, play you a song, and then narrow it down to what was going on this day in that year and play you the number one from this day. So, start out with this information. It was the year of the Brixton riots. And in terms of TV, the number one show, this doesn't really help because it happened quite a lot, EastEnders was the top film, but it was also the year that Ghostbusters was the number one film in the UK. So I don't know if that helps you, but maybe this does. A great song from Kool and the Gang, it is Cherish.

So that's Cool and the Gang and Cherish. So that was a big hit in the year in question. But what else do we know about that year? Well, I can tell you this. It was the year that the Soviet Union launched Soyuz TM-1 mission. That was to begin tests for what was then the future Mir space station. It was also going on in space. The space shuttle Atlantis completed its first successful mission, including the first American woman to perform a spacewalk. That was Kathy Sullivan. Also, France defeated Australia to win the inaugural Rugby World Cup in 1987. So there you go, lots going on this day. But there was something I missed out of the events of the year, which I'm not going to tell you just yet, because it really would give away the year. But the number one on this day was very much associated with this event. And if you know the connection and you know your stuff, you will know the year. Drop me a WhatsApp message on 07568 771 825 if you know the year that David Bowie and Mick Jagger were number one on this day with Dancing in the Streets.

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1: The Prime Minister will chair a Cobra meeting on a suspected terror plot near an RAF base used by the US. The incident happened on Sunday morning near RAF Fairford. Five men were arrested shortly after in Welford in Gloucestershire. Dr. Roz Savage is the MP for South Cotswolds.
2: I know that my residents really just want to go home. I can't even imagine how terrifying that was for them to be woken up in the wee small hours and given 5 minutes to get out of their home. Some of them left so quickly that they left behind medication.
1: New trains could be publicly owned under Great British Railways to reduce costs. Speaking at the Labour Party conference, Transport Secretary Heidi Alexander says a case-by-case approach will be taken. Diesel prices in the UK have hit a new high. The average price of a litre of diesel stood at 199.18 pence this morning. And Victoria Beckham is going back to her musical roots. She's been pictured with her son Cruz in the recording studio. That's the latest from Radio News Hub. I'm Grace McIntosh.
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0: Kid Rock and all summer long. This is the afternoon show here on City Sound, the voice of Chelmsford. Now, before the news, we had Spot the Year. Did you work out what the year was? Well, I think the biggest giveaway was the Mick Jagger and David Bowie song at the end, Dancing on the Streets, because it was very much part of the theme of Live Aid. And if you know your stuff, Live Aid was 1985. So well done if you spotted that year. We'll have another one tomorrow at around the same time, just before 4 o'clock here on City Sound. Now, we've got in this hour, we've got Double Decades, two songs from the same decade to get together, and also more travel news for you as well, and details very shortly of what's coming up tonight here on City Sound.
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0: Must be the noughties' favourite karaoke song. That is Anastasia and Left Outside Alone. Got some more great music to come, but if you see us out in the town, in the city of Chelmsford at the weekend, if you're in John Lewis, you might have caught us on the first floor, just next to the escalators, and very close to a lot of glasses of fizz champagne. Managed to avoid drinking some of that, but it was a good day for everyone, and that was all part of the 10th birthday of Bond Street and John Lewis. And also, when we're talking about birthdays, it is City Sound's third birthday tomorrow. Doesn't seem possible. 2023 was when we got started, and tomorrow is indeed our third birthday. So big celebrations tomorrow, but we've got some more music, and we're going to go way back now for Chris Rea and Let's Dance.
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0: Yeah, I couldn't resist it. A little bit of a dance in the studio to that. That's Chris Rea. We've got Madison Avenue and The Weeknd on the way, plus Double Decades. But right now, let's see what's going on traffic-wise across Chelmsford.
1: 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Traffic and travel.
2: Hello, with the A1T7 M25 entry slip to the London-bound 1T7 at the M25 junction 29. That was closed with an incident. Looking on cameras now, looks like it's all

0: busy round there as normal. Many from the Crown Hill side as opposed to the 127 side. As for Southend, busy round eastwards on the Rayleigh Road by the A127 and Prince Avenue and Rochford Corner. Public transport looking good. I'm Greg Birchall at the Essex Traffic Control Centre.
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That's the weekend here on City Sound. It's time now for Double Decades. You remember before we used to have decade hours at this time of day, but the decades may be gone, but they're not forgotten. And at this time, every day of the week, we'll play two songs back to back from the same decade. Today, we're going to start off with the 10s. So from 2010 to 2019, we're picking songs. Here comes two. The first one from Coldplay, Adventure of a Lifetime.

0: Music.
1: Not going to stop the music just yet. That's Rihanna and Don't Stop the Music, the second half of today's Double Decade. We'll do that every day. Different decade, where the decade clock will stop tomorrow. You'll have to tune in around this time to find out. It's lyric test time now. We brought this back from the 90s there. So here we go. I'll give you some lyrics. You tell me what the song is. All just for a bit of fun. And these lyrics, I think, are almost unmistakable. So see how you get on with these. We're no strangers to love. You know the rules, and so do I. One more time. We're no strangers to love. You know the rules, and so do I. I've got that song lined up to come up just before the end of the show. See if you can work it out before then.
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5: Rise and shine, sleepyheads. 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Kickstart your day with the best tunes, some funny stories and music facts. 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We're waiting for you here. 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

That's Madison Avenue, Don't Call Me Baby. This is City Sound. After this City Sound Drive with Andy Holmes at 7 o'clock, we've got Paul Morris, and he's here with City Talking in its new slot, Mondays at 7 o'clock. And tonight he's talking to Essex Youth Build in the studio. That's between 7 and 8 tonight here on City Sound. We're continuing with the music with Alcazar, and they're Crying at the Discotheque.

direction of the groove.

That's level 42, Lessons in Love. If you're out and about in the city tonight, there's a few things you might like to try out. It's Free Pool Mondays at the Bootmaker, Molsham Street. It's Club at the Wheatsheaf for people with disabilities and their families. Starts at 5:30. Threads Unplugged, that's at Chelmsford Cathedral. And we've got Chelmsford Chess Club tonight. Check this out, it's at the Woolpack, starting at 7 o'clock. So lots to go on tonight. If there's something else we need to know about, send us an email to studio@citysound.radio. Just a quick reminder on the lyric test. The lyric test today was "We're No Strangers to Love." You know the rules, and so do I. That song will be here in about 10 minutes' time. But we've got a song right now for Samantha. She's on her way to work right now. It's Maroon 5 and Moves Like Jagger.

0: Maroon 5, Moves Like Jagger, apparently refers to the bold, charismatic and intensely confident style of dancing and stage presence inspired by Mick Jagger. In other words, the complete opposite of what's implied by my style of dancing. It's good enough to tell you that you can't see that. I'm in the studio, don't need to see me dancing. But there you go, that's the story behind Maroon 5. It's time now, if you're out in the car, to find out what's going on with the traffic in Chelmsford.
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2: Hello, with the A1T7 M25 entry slip to the London-bound 1T7 at the M25 junction 29. That was closed with an incident. Looking on cameras now, looks like it's all reopened and traffic is easing off a little bit around the B186 at Ockenden. Now, severe delays in Epping in both directions on the High Street, just a Cadent Gas Works. And there's one lane shot on the A12 north with a breakdown between 24 Calverton and 25, the A120 and Mark's Tay. Looking around Chelmsford city centre, on the whole, just the usual stuff really. All approaches towards the Army and Navy at the minute. Also Parkway East and Main Road around Hospital Approach at the moment. Other routes, not too bad at the moment. Really busy around there as normal. Mainly from the Crown Hill side as opposed to the 127 side. As for Southend, busy around eastwards on the Rayleigh Road by the A127 and Prince Avenue and Rochford Corner. Public transport looking good. I'm Greg Birchall at the Essex Traffic Control Centre.
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S5 and Keep On Moving. It's 8 minutes to 5 o'clock, almost the end of the afternoon show, the first ever afternoon show. But we'll be here at 3 o'clock Monday through to Friday with all the great music from the 80s to today. And amongst them, there'll always be a lyric test. And it's time for me to give you the answer to today's. The lyrics today were, "We're no strangers to love, you know the rules, and so do I." I do think that's a pretty easy one. It is, of course, Rick Astley, "Never Gonna Give You Up."

That's Rick Astley. The answer to the lyrics, yes, well done if you got that correct. Coming up after the news, we've got Andy Holmes with the City Sound Drive, making sure you get home safe and sound. And after that, as I said just now, it's Paul Morris with City Talking and a great guests in the studio. I'll be back tomorrow afternoon with all the usual bits that you've heard today. The school run double, the double decade, and on top of that, some great hits all from the 80s through to today. But I've got one more song for you. It's from Chapel Roan, and it's the Pink Pony Club.

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1: The five men arrested over a potential terror plot near RAF Fairford are being released on police bail. Head of Counter-Terrorism Policing, Assistant Commissioner Lawrence Taylor, says the investigation is not over and police are considering numerous angles. John Healey has set out plans to reindustrialise Britain with investment in industry and support for apprenticeships.
2: The hope that is earned through fiscal discipline, through good work, and through strong industries. So I want to tell you how we'll bring back hope, how we'll get Britain growing with hope for our young people.
1: That was the Chancellor speaking at the Labour Party conference in Liverpool. Transport Secretary Heidi Alexander used her speech to say that new trains could be publicly owned under Great British Railways to reduce costs. And US actress Rachel Zegler will return to the West End next year. It's for a Live in London concert residency. That's the latest from Radio News Hub. I'm Grace McIntosh.
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Very good afternoon. Welcome along City Sounds Drive on a Monday evening. How's your weekend? Good weekend? Good start to the week as well. Welcome along to our birthday week here at City Sound. Brand new schedule. How much have you been listening so far? All been changing. I'll talk about it during the show today between now and 7 o'clock, but lots of changes all been going on. Big thanks to Alan now. I used to say Jenna, but big thanks to Alan now on between 3 and 5, the afternoon show, Monday through to Friday. Sounding good. So thanks, Alan. It's me, Andy, now with you through till 7 o'clock, 28th of September today, last Monday of September. National Good Neighbour Day today. When was the last thing you did something good for your neighbour? Put the bins out, just knocked on their door and just checked how they were, you know, watered the garden when it needed, lots of things, whatever it is. National Good Neighbour Day today. Here's Taylor Swift.

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1: South of the UK turning cloudy with scattered showers, mainly across the southeast. Northern areas will be dry with clear spells, lows of 10 degrees Celsius.

0: So
1: nearly quarter past five. Rihanna, Hate. Did I love you? And I'm saying, not from me. I love you. Thank you very much for joining me. I hope you're well on this Monday night. Andy with you through till 7 o'clock. Thanks very much for joining me here on City Sound. All across the social channels, you're going to find us Facebook, Instagram, TikTok as well. Always glad to have you on those channels. Latest sports roundup now. It's been a busy weekend.
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3: Northern Ireland take on Hungary tonight in the UEFA Nations League. Here's boss Michael O'Neill.
4: They're a higher ranked team, so we can't get away from that. I think they've got some very good players. I think they're maybe a team a little bit in transition, a little bit as well. And
3: they have been hit with a bit of a blow as Dan Ballard will miss at least three matches after the Sunderland defender's hamstring injury. England will begin the next phase of their World Cup preparations without Joss Butler after the former captain was ruled out of the forthcoming tour of Pakistan. Butler injured his hamstring mid-innings against Sri Lanka at Headingley last week. Former Yorkshire and England all-rounder and Huddersfield defender Ken Taylor has died at age 91. Taylor won seven championship titles between 1959 and 1968 with Yorkshire. An Olympic gold medalist, Katie Marchant, has announced her retirement from elite cycling. The 33-year-old mum of two walks away as a reigning Olympic champion in the women's team sprint after taking gold.

0: 30 minutes. We'd like to keep you up to date with the travel news. That coming along in a couple of minutes' time after the City Sound Record of the Week. And then we cross over straight away to the Essex Traffic Control Centre.
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3: 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And this week we are keeping things local with two Colchester artists, DeBrito and Finn Munro. 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
1: Hello, A12 North, looking busy in patches, 16 Gallowood, 19 Boreham, the 127 slow tonight, pretty much all the way from the M25 at 29 in towards Rayleigh Weir, with a bit of a break in the middle around the Basildon area. Elsewhere, around Chelmsford City Centre, Army Navy, busy as normal, Westway Waterhouse Lane, New London Road and Roxwell Road, all slow going. At London Bad A12, 19, 18, Boreham down to Sandon, you've got delays there as well. The 414 in Danbury by the Village Hall on Main Road, busy in towards Eve's Corner. A130 South, down to the 127 at Fairglen, you've got delays there, and a little slow clockwise M25 around Junction 30, the A13. Public transport looking good though. I'm Craig Birchall at the S6 Traffic Control Centre.
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0: So you would have heard me and other presenters talking about changes here at City Sound. New schedule as we head to our third birthday tomorrow. I can't believe it's 3 years gone by so quickly. So all changes tonight. Paul Morrish will be along between 7 and 8 o'clock. He's usually been on a Thursday night with City Talking, always getting a different group in. Tonight, going to have Essex Youth Build. Find out all about that particular charity and the work that they do. So Paul now on a Monday night, 7 till 8 o'clock, City Talking. Then after that, 8 till 10, the 70s selection. We've still kept that because we know how much you like it. The 70s music between 8 and 10, the 70s selection tonight with Mr. Tony Knight.
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5: Prepare to journey through three decades of the hits of The Queen of the Night, a tribute to Whitney Houston. On the 10th of October celebrates the remarkable musical repertoire and that honours all her timeless hits with sensational vocalists and full live band in the theatre, featuring all of the hits from the anthem that is I Wanna Dance With Somebody all the way through to the moving One Moment in Time. Coming up in the early part of October, Enter the Castle with John Ronson. Mystery, Crime and Unmobbed Man, that's on the 5th. Also on the 5th, we've got Jeff Innocent. On the 6th, it's Jane Eyre. On the 7th, Findy Christie, Champagne Casanova. And Dr. Shepherd's Time of Death is on the 8th. Bright Place is also on the 8th. Harriet on the 9th. Out of the Box on the 10th. Queen of the Night, we just talked about earlier on, that is on the 10th as well. And The Phantoms, and that's starring Lee Mead, on the 11th.
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1: South of the UK turning cloudy with scattered showers, mainly across the southeast. Northern areas will be dry with clear spells, lows of 10 degrees Celsius.

0: Little Mix and Word Up from the voice of Chelmsford City Sound on a Monday night. Threads Unplugged is at Chelmsford Cathedral tonight between 7 and 9 o'clock, 7 till 10 tomorrow. 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

0: of a new look with our schedule Monday through to Friday, also on a Saturday as well. But just to let you know, if you missed it today, 11 till 1 now, we have the City Sound Brunch, different presenter each day of the week. City Sound Brunch, that's happening now, 11 till 1. You're going to enjoy that. 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Enjoy that. He'll be back on Thursday, 11 till 1, though, a new slot for him. Latest travel news now, we cross over to the Essex Traffic Control Centre, just on 10 to 6.
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2: Hello, A12 North, looking busy in patches, 16 Gallowood, 19 Boreham, the 127 slow tonight, pretty much all the way from the M25 at 29 in towards Rady Weir, with a bit of a break in the middle around the Basildon area. Elsewhere, around Chelmsford City Centre, Army Navy, busy as normal, Westway Waterhouse Lane, New London Road and Roxwell Road, all slow going. At London Bad A12, 19, 18, Boreham down to Sandon, you've got delays there as well. At the 414 in Danbury by the Village Hall on Main Road, busy in towards Eve's Corner. A130 South, down to the 127 at Fairglen, you've got delays there. And a little slow clockwise, M25 around Junction 30, the A13. Public transport looking good though. I'm Craig Birchall at the Essex Traffic Control Centre.
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News at 6 o'clock, but let's have those eeny, meeny, miny questions. I know you love these. They always terrorise people's minds. Number of people I come across and they go, which one was it? I missed it. Which one was the right one? And they, whatever. Let's have a guess, all for fun, all for a bit of a giggle. I'll give you the answers about 10 past six tonight. One of these statements I'm about to give you is true, all about animals. One is true, two are false. Which one is which? No prizes, just a bit of fun. First question. The immortal jellyfish can revert to an earlier life stage. Is that true or false? Today, all about the immortal jellyfish turns into coral when frightened. And finally, the immortal jellyfish never gets eaten by predators. Now, one of those is true. The other two are false. The immortal jellyfish can revert to an earlier life stage. The immortal jellyfish turns into coral when frightened. And the immortal jellyfish never gets eaten by predators. No cheating. No looking at on those search engines. Which one's which? Is it A, B or C? Tell you what, have a think about it for 10 minutes. I'll give you the answers just before the sports news. So the news at 6. Kelly Clarkson from the Voice of Chelmsford City.

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1: The five men arrested over a potential terror plot near RAF Fairford are being released on bail. The Prime Minister will chair a Cobra meeting later about the suspected terror plot near the RAF base in Gloucestershire used by the US. Dr. Ros Savridge is the MP for South Cotswolds.
2: I have a lot of questions. Who knew what? When did they know it? Where was the ball dropped? What more could have been done to secure the safety and security of my constituents?
1: Shabana Mahmood says the UK must restart a scheme to resettle refugees in the UK. The Home Secretary told the Labour Party conference in Liverpool that the country must live up to its international obligations. Diesel prices in the UK have hit a new high. The average price of a litre of diesel stood at 199.18 pence this morning. And Victoria Beckham is going back to her musical roots. She's been pictured in the recording studio with her son, Cruz. That's the latest from Radio News Hub. I'm Grace McIntosh.
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I know she has a new song out, but occasionally the old ones are good to hear as well. Madonna and Beautiful Stranger. City Sound, Monday night. Very good evening. Welcome along. I'm Andy with you through till 7. Thanks very much for joining me. Hope you've had a good day so far. 28th of September, today's date. World Rivers Day. Let's face it. We look at a river and just go, yeah, there we go. Meanders on its happy little way wherever it goes. But I do often think, where do they start? Where's the smallest part? It's like the River Thames. It's not that wide at Southend to Kent, is it? The whole way through, you know, when you get to London, it's smaller. Where does it start? And how big is that stream just at the start of it? Sometimes these things keep me awake at night.

0: So the new schedule launching today, part of our third birthday party, all happening tomorrow, our third birthday. So new shows here on City Sounds, Jen at 10, between 10 and 11 o'clock with Jenna Beckett. Bob Wallace was with you for City Sound Brunch, between 11 and 1. Workplace Anthems, now in the afternoon, 1 till 3 with Roy Thomas and Alan. Just before me, the afternoon show, 3 till 5. And some changes in the evening as well. Just listen out and you will find all of those, especially one tonight, Paul Marsh with City Talking.
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2: South of the UK turning cloudy with scattered showers, mainly across the southeast. Northern areas will be dry with clear spells, lows of 10 degrees Celsius.

0: Elton John, Are You Ready for Love? We were running ever so slightly late. Normally, we should be doing this about 6:10. Shh, don't tell anyone. Yeah, well, I'm in charge tonight. So, sports news in a minute. Nearly 6:15 on this Monday night. I asked you three questions 15 minutes ago now, wasn't it? So, which one was true all about the immortal jellyfish? Can revert to an earlier life stage? Is that true? Is it coral it turns into when it's frightened? Was that the true one? Or it never gets eaten by predators? Is that the true one? Was, in fact, the first one tonight reverts to an earlier life stage. There we go. Bit of time travel for you. Which era would you go back to if you could do that? There's a question, isn't it, for keep us up for many good hour on that one. So A was the right one tonight. It doesn't turn into coral when frightened, and it does get eaten by predators. So, yeah, A was the right one tonight. Well, do you got that right? Medal on its way to the virtual one. We'll have another question just before 6 tomorrow evening.
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2: Northern Ireland take on Hungary tonight in the UEFA Nations League. Here's boss Michael O'Neill.
3: They're a higher ranked team, so we can't get away from that. I think they've got some very good players. I think they're maybe a team a little bit in transition, a little bit as well.
2: They have been hit with a bit of a blow as Dan Ballard will miss at least 3 matches after the Sunderland defender's hamstring injury. England will begin the next phase of their World Cup preparations without Joss Butler after the former captain was ruled out of the forthcoming tour of Pakistan. Butler injured his hamstring mid-innings against Sri Lanka at Headingley last week. Former Yorkshire and England all-rounder and Huddersfield defender Ken Taylor has died at age 91. Taylor won 7 championship titles between 1959 and 1968 with Yorkshire. An Olympic gold medalist, Katie Marchant, has announced her retirement from elite cycling. The 33-year-old mum of 2 walks away as a reigning Olympic champion in the women's team sprint after taking gold.

0: 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Crossing over to the Essex Traffic Control Centre now, it's just on 20 past 6. 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
2: Hello, A12 North, looking busy in patches, 16 Gallowood, 19 Boreham, the 127 slow tonight, pretty much all the way from the M25 at 29 in towards Rady Weir, with a bit of a break in the middle around the Basildon area. Elsewhere, around Chelmsford City Centre, Army Navy, busy as normal, Westway Waterhouse Lane, New London Road, and Roxwell Road, all slow going. At London, about A12, 19, 18, Boreham down to Sandon, you've got delays there as well. The 414 in Danbury by the Village Hall on Main Road, busy in towards Eves Corner. A130 South, down to the 127 at Fairglen, you've got delays there, and a little slow clockwise, M25 around Junction 30, the A13. Public transport looking good though. I'm Craig Birchall at the Essex Traffic Control Centre.
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0: A couple of shows happening at Chelmsford Theatre this week. Starts tomorrow through to Saturday. Blood Brothers, if you want to go and see that. It's an absolutely brilliant show. If you've never seen it before. And do you know what? You may just about get a ticket. When I looked the other day, I think it was one day had some tickets left. If not, I'm afraid you're going to have to wait till next time. Sunday the 4th, you've got Chelmsford Theatre, Russell Watson. And also on Sunday at the Theatre Studio, you've got John Shuttleworth. It's nice up north. More details on the website, chelmsfordtheatre.co.uk.
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1: South of the UK turning cloudy with scattered showers, mainly across the southeast. Northern areas will be dry with clear spells, lows of 10 degrees Celsius.

0: new show here on City Sound, Monday through to Friday. Jenna, rather being on between 4 and 5 with those naughty songs, she's now on between 10 and 11, a mixture of everything between 10 and 11 o'clock. Jen at 10, Jenna Beckett here, Monday through to Friday. New show started today and sounded good as well. So catch Jenna tomorrow between 10 and 11 o'clock. Tonight on the TV, 8 o'clock on BBC Two, Only Connect. If you want to get your brain quizzed on that one, 9 o'clock on Channel 4, 999, What Happened Next. And at 10:40, it may be a repeat, but these are still funny on BBC One. Have I Got News For You? Just some of the programmes on the television tonight.
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2: Here's Alex, pedalling off to work. And here's Nikki, driving off for a morning coffee. You know the drill, Nikki. Allow at least 1.5 metres when overtaking cyclists, or more if driving over 30 miles per hour. And for horse riders, like Joe and Daisy here, slow down to under 10 miles per hour and allow at least 2 metres. 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

0: 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Traffic and travel.
1: Hello, A12 North, looking busy in patches, 16 Gallowood, 19 Boreham, the 127 slow tonight, pretty much all the way from the M25 at 29 in towards Rady Weir, with a bit of a break in the middle around the Basildon area. Elsewhere, around Chelmsford City Centre, Army Navy, busy as normal, Westway Waterhouse Lane, New London Road and Roxwell Road, all slow going. At London Bad A12, 19, 18, Boreham down to Sandon, you've got delays there as well. The 414 in Danbury by the Village Hall on Main Road, busy in towards Eves Corner. A130 South, down to the 127 at Fairglen, you've got delays there. And a little slow clockwise, M25 around Junction 30, the A13. Public transport looking good though. I'm Craig Birchall at the Essex Traffic Control Centre.
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me, Andy. Catch you tomorrow at 5 City Sounds Drive. Thanks very much for joining me for the last couple of hours. I'll see you tomorrow afternoon. Tony Knight, those 70 songs, the 70 selection between 8 and 10 tonight. But coming up straight after the news at 7. Paul Morrish, City Talking with the Essex Youth Building tonight. So they'll be on between 7 and 8 o'clock. City Talking now on a Monday night rather than the Thursday.

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1: Five men arrested over a potential terror plot near RAF Fairford have been released on police bail. Counter-Terrorism Policing Assistant Commissioner Lawrence Taylor says the investigation is not over and police are considering numerous angles. This farmer claims to have alerted the police to the suspected attack on Sunday.
2: First thing I noticed was there's a vehicle on our farm drive, and then I realised there's three of them, and they're parked in a really strange formation, so you couldn't drive between them.
1: Home Secretary Shabana Mahmood says the UK will be opening safe and legal routes for refugees. The UK resettlement scheme will reopen immediately. People who paid for a debt relief order but didn't submit the application are being encouraged to see if they could get a refund. The Insolvency Service says thousands of customers are still owed money. And SpaceX's Starship rocket has splashed down in the Pacific Ocean. That's the latest from Radio News Hub. I'm Grace McIntosh.
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10: And a very good evening to you. Welcome along. Thanks very much to Andy Holmes. The last couple of hours, we'll be back same time, same place tomorrow evening. It's the new time for City Talking, Monday evenings from 7 till 8. We've moved from Thursdays. On tonight's show, we've got Karen and Hayley from Essex Youth Build telling us all about their charity, but we're going to kick off with a whopping great tune.

0: Chumba Wumba to kick it all off. Tub Thumping, 6 minutes after 7 o'clock, City Sound. City Talking, its new slot on a Monday evening, and a very good evening to Karen and to Hayley from the Essex Youth Build. Good evening.
1: Good evening.
0: So, we're going to talk about your charity and what Essex Youth Build does, and things you want to talk about, things you want to tell us about how you got there. But we'll start with Hayley and just give us a little bit of a roundup of what the charity actually does and is, and what we'd expect to find.
2: Okay, yeah. So Essex Youth Build was came about in 2005. It was developed as an alternative provision training centre for young people that didn't necessarily get on well at school. Mainstream education wasn't suitable. We've worked alongside youth offenders, and our biggest sort of passion is NEETs, so those that aren't in educational training, because they're the ones that don't have the options that mainstream educated young people do. So what we do is we deliver City and Guilds training qualifications that cover multi-skills of construction. So we do tiling, painting, bricklaying, carpentry, electrics, lots and lots of different things, so that when young people come to us, it's not the pressure of an education or achieving a diploma. It's building confidence and self-esteem and worth, and then obviously leaving with a qualification that will allow them to be site ready.
0: So do you have a large premises where this goes on?
2: Yep, so we've got quite a large premises over two floors, just round the corner from Anglia and Ruskin University, and we've been there over 6 years now. It's split nicely so that the different trades are in different areas, so that young people can, if necessary, be separated, or if there's young people that want to distract one another, we've got space for them to do their thing.
0: So does someone come to do a specific trade, or is it a multi-skilled?
2: It's a multi-skills qualification, but what we do and can do is, if a young person comes in and specifically wants to do a trade, depending on the time that they're with us, they can work towards their diploma but also get a level one certificate in a specific trade. So a lot of our young learners will come in and do their diploma and then be asking if they could do something more specific. So they might leave with the diploma, a level one certificate in bricklaying, for instance, and then their health and safe level one health and safety CSCS card, they're ready to go.
0: You're ready to be on site. Yep. So is there, what age do they arrive at?
2: So we take on between 13 and 24. Primarily I would say our youngest is 13, and we, at the moment, I think our eldest is 17, but that's usually because once they're out of the school education system, there isn't any funding for them. So the NEETs community, specifically in Essex and Chelmsford, has nearly doubled in the last few years because there is no funding for these young people to go and get an education that suits their needs.
0: Do you think there's not enough funding in training, full stop, though, in building industry training?
2: There's not enough funding. There's not enough. There's just not the availability of it that there once was. And being a charity, every charity out there is struggling to obtain funding.
0: So I'm assuming then from this you have paid members of staff?
2: We do.
0: And how do you fund?
2: So our biggest income stream at the moment is through the alternative provision framework run by the County Council. So the County Council will directly refer young people to us. Through that we can just about pay staff, albeit on a very low wage, which is where recruitment issues can come into some bother, because younger construction workers can go on site and earn a lot more money than what we can offer.
0: It's very bizarre, because I went to a meeting myself with some people within the construction industry sometime a couple of months ago, and we were talking about training. And as I was saying to you off air, my original training was in electrical installation, electrical engineering, and the college lecturers back then got paid vastly more than you would get being employed by a contractor back at that time. Now it's completely flipped the other way, where there's no advantage to anyone to stop being on site to go and teach. So I'd imagine it's quite difficult to get that person to come and stand in front of those kids.
1: Can I jump in there and say, yeah, Hayley has a fantastic team of people who are mainly retired, I believe.
2: Or should be.
1: But they are there every day, and they are fantastic in terms of having patience and the knowledge and skills they have and the things that they impart to those learners.
0: What's your sort of numbers? How many are you catering for? The
2: So we operate at the moment in-house Tuesday, Wednesday and Thursday. Mm. So different days, depends on what tutors are in, depends on the capacity we can take. Mm. But for instance, on a Thursday, we've got 16 young people that come in. Mm. Wednesdays and Tuesdays are slightly quieter, but we've got the capacity to have 4 to 6 trainees per tutor.
0: So where are those young people, if they're not with you? Do they go back into school, or are they just not in education?
2: It all depends. So if a young person has been permanently excluded from school, the likelihood of them getting back into a school is quite small. So the council have a list of alternative provisions, and every young person that should be in the school system is entitled to an education through one of those pathways. The issue is are there enough alternative provisions that can provide the services that our young people need? So we've got a really high demand, because there isn't a construction training centre charity like ours. So we get a lot of people wanting to come in, but the biggest need is the NEET community, which we've got a list for, and it's if we get NEET funding, then we go straight to our list. You know, we get the candidates in and see that if this is what they want to do. But really what we need is businesses out there that want to sponsor these NEET young people. Mm. And then basically we train them, and then when they're ready to go onto site, they go to that business.
0: And they've got their CCS card and they're site ready. Are you teaching theory as well as practical? Is there an element of classroom?
2: It's type? Not classroom based as such. So the units that the young people do that add up to make their diploma all have a very, very small amount of written work. So it might be they'll be asked what different types of halving joints there are, so they'll have to give an example of three different halving joints. The heavier theory bit is the level one health and safety, which is a 2-day course.
0: Yeah, and is that like a multi-choice type thing at the
2: no.
0: end of it?
2: No, that's a fair bit of writing. But it is required before you can obtain your CSCS card. So we do the CSCS training as well, but until a young person has gone through the level one health and safety, they can't progress. So we again do that in small groups, so that the young people have got a real good chance of succeeding without the pressure of a bigger group where some are ahead of the others.
0: I think we'll have some more music and then we'll come back and continue the conversation. First track was just superb, and I haven't played Tub Thumping on the radio for ages. And then second track you've chosen is Journey, Don't Stop Believing, and I think this is probably very apt to what you do. 16 minutes after 7 o'clock. If you've got a question or a comment, 07568 771825 on the WhatsApp, love to hear from you, or studio@citysound.radio.

0: 9 o'clock, they put their mobile phones in a phone locker. We make sure that they haven't got anything prohibited in their bags. They put their bags in their lockers, then they're split into groups. Some will do carpentry, some will go and do some tiling, depending on what tutors are in and what day it is. And then halfway through the day they'll have a break, and then the second half of the day they'll do another activity, just to break up the monotony of some of it. And then at 3:30 or 2 o'clock for some of them, 3:30 for others, they go home. Usually exhausted. Construction's hard work, guys.
1: Someone told me that once. And what do you teach anything, or are you just purely doing making sure people are there and doing the admin and looking for the money to make it work?
0: Yeah, the CEO title, I'm not too sure about. It's basically, I joined Essex Youth Build nearly 4 years ago as a carpentry instructor. So I come from a carpentry background.
1: I had you down as a bricklayer.
0: No, definitely not. Hands are too nice. So I went in to help the charity out. Within about 6 months of that, they asked me to take over the training centre. So I was organising all the young people's lesson plans, reviews and all the paperwork that goes with it, and still teaching. And then within a year of being there, my board of trustees asked me to step up and take over.
1: And here we are.
0: And here we are. It's been a roller coaster.
1: Oh, I think it sounds like a fun roller coaster.
0: As Karen alluded to earlier, the team that we've built is phenomenal. These people are full of passion, care, empathy, just amazing. Like really, really an amazing team of just lovely, lovely people I'm so privileged to work with.
1: What's the magic wand moment for this then, to make it, to scale it up, or to open another branch somewhere, or increase your capacity?
0: The initial plan is to remain sustainable, which is something a lot of charities are fighting for at the moment. Moving forward, we're looking at collaborating with other charities that do different things, so that all of our young people can have a more varied option of education. We're looking at inputting a fire passive training course, which is fitting fire doors and fire health and safety. And again, just to give the young people more options of what they want to learn. And then hopefully at some stage we can get some more staff in, which means my guys can actually have a holiday, and maybe I could too. And then hopefully open the centre up on a Monday and a Friday. That's kind of the initial plan.
1: So is there a route for anyone who's coming along? Say you were saying you've got 13 and 14 and 50 year olds. Mm-hmm. Is there a route, because they've been to you, to then be able to go to, say, Chelmsford College, for argument's sake, or Havering College, and jump on the electrical course or the bricklaying course?
0: Yeah, the challenge we have with the colleges is they acknowledge our City and Guilds Level 1 diploma, but it doesn't equate to their Level 1 diploma in a specific trade. So the challenge that we've had is a lot of young people leave us, go to college wanting to expand their skill set, but actually the practical side of it is stuff they've already done. Mm. So where we've kind of, if we look at the types of young people that we have and the different challenges they've faced in their lives and how they may or may not have been let down by the system, the important thing for us is to build up that resilience and sort of skip college, because if they've got the qualifications they need from us to go on site, including their green labour card, they don't need to be put back into that school education when they can go and work.
1: Mm. But at some point, someone will actually need to physically qualify in something, won't they? So they will need to end up,
0: if they want to progress from being a labourer, absolutely. Yeah. But a lot of the bigger companies now, if they take a young person on, they will put them through that training.
1: So, Karen, your day-to-day role?
2: I volunteer. So I have another role outside, but recently it's been a case of working together to create sustainability through conversations with Essex County Council, and making sure that the money is there for going forward, but also about what we can do to add to the experience. So we're talking to a wildlife charity, so construction and wildlife

0: don't usually go together, but actually we're trying to do something with them that actually creates a new program which is will be totally different.
1: So how did you get involved?
0: How? So I'm with an organization called Essex Business Partnerships. We're a networking organization. Sally, who's the CEO, and I were walking around a construction event at Highlands House, and a very nice gentleman from Chandler's Building Supplies said, "I need to introduce you to somebody," and that somebody turned out to be Hayley. So when Hayley told us about the charity and the things they do and how they change lives, which they really do, of young people, we knew we needed to get involved. So we have put some time in and introduced EYB to a lot of construction companies and people who can help. So I think we've doubled your trustee numbers.
2: Yeah, the board has certainly grown, but along with Karen, she's been a huge support, along with another external gentleman, I'll say, that's come in and really sort of gave us the connections, absolutely, and Essex Business Partnerships is great for networking. We love the networking events, but it's been more than that. It's been personal, and it's about Karen and other people that have joined our journey to get Essex Youth Build known and get the point out there that we matter. And if we're not open, what happens to those kids?
1: So do you think that you need to be more, needs to be more marketing or more push into the actual building industry to tell them what's going on? Or is there a bit of a wall that you come across because you can't put those youngsters in to a building site because they're too young or because people are scared to, you know, take them on as work experience or that sort of thing? Or is that possible?
0: One of the things we have found is that so many people in the construction industry in Essex have no idea that Essex Youth Build exists. So it's been part of our mission to actually get out there and make sure that Hayley and her team are introduced to the people we know we've met who are construction companies or otherwise, and just make sure that people are aware.
1: And that's definitely working then, I'm assuming.
0: Definitely.
2: We're making noise, which sadly wasn't enough what we were doing years before, but for a charity to exist 21 years on, with the support we've had and the advice, we now know that we've got to do more. And that's really where myself and the external team are really putting sort of the time in to make sure that we can go out and deliver Essex Youth Build's message.
1: Is it just funding, or is it a bigger operation, if you like? Is it throwing money at it works to a certain degree, but there's more that you need to do?
2: I think with any charity and business, there's probably always something more. So for us, a big part of our progression was to expand our board of trustees. So we've now got specific skill sets that we've been able to join forces with, so that because as a charity, you can't afford a HR department, you can't afford all the individual bits that lots of bigger businesses have. So the point of the board is to come in and basically oversee the running of the charity, but offer their advice and expertise as well. And that's been a real game changer for us.
1: How do you fund the materials for youngsters? Is that donations, or do you have to physically go out and buy it? And knowing what's happened with building materials per se over the last 5 years, in terms of how much stuff has gone up,
2: it's expensive. So we have had local building suppliers support us in the past. PGR Timbers was one, and more recently Chandler's Building Suppliers. We're very, very good at reusing our material. So if young people are doing bricklaying, once they've finished building their wall, they take it down, clean the bricks, put the muck back in the barrow, and it's ready for the next person. The same with tiling, it's all reusable material. And with the woodwork side of it, which is probably our biggest expense, again, anything that we use is cut down to be reused again until there's literally nothing left for it to be used.
1: Fair enough. But it's an expensive
2: bill that we haven't at the moment been able to replenish our materials or our tools because of the thousands it would cost.
1: Well, it's probably something that could be looked at, I've no doubt, over a period. But ultimately, you need someone almost to sponsor that, don't you? Or say like a building supplies company or a contractor, because if you go on a big site, it's criminal how much timber is thrown away. And yes. But then it's how you actually can get that from A to B, isn't it? So it's, and the amount of building companies that at the end of a job will just go, right, all of that stuff all goes in a skip because it's too expensive to take it back to the yard and store it, and that could be going back and being used. But it's how you join those dots up, I suppose.
0: Yeah.
1: Right, time for a bit more music. Next one's Yaz. Who chose Yaz?
2: I did.
1: Any particular reason?
2: I just think the songs that I chose tonight just inspired me and just gave me a bit of positivity in a time that's been pretty tough.
1: So are you? Do you have a building trade background then? Have you
2: carpentry.
1: Been a carpenter on site? And
2: to, not on site, not no, on site. I did domestic.
1: But you know the whole... Well, it's still technically site, isn't
2: it? Yeah, well, people's houses are a lot nicer.
1: But you're still... Yeah, it's still the same problems.
0: A lot warmer.
2: Yes.
1: Sometimes.

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0: slipped a little extra tune in there. James Morrison, You Make It Real, 22:08 on a Monday evening, the new time for City Sound. A very good evening if you're just joining us, and we're chatting all things training really now, and we're just gonna just take a little step back into what we were talking about when the youngsters have come to you. They've come to you because you fit their educational needs, but a lot of them have dropped out of mainstream education. And I kind of asked the question about maths and English, I think, when we were talking off air. And how does that get taught within your? Is there anything taught or?
1: Yeah, so we deliver functional skills, City and Guilds functional skills, maths and English, starting on entry levels and then right up to level two, which is equivalent to a grade four GCSE. So if youngsters haven't got on at school or haven't got on with the GCSE programme, functional skills is a much simpler way of learning.
0: Is it more relevant as well? So it kind of makes it a bit more engaging, do you think?
1: I think in terms of functional skills and construction together, yes, because in construction you need to read and write, you need to know your numbers, you need to be able to measure. So we can align the functional skills program with the construction program, so it makes sense to a learner, you know, why do you need to know what a 90 degree angle is?
0: Yeah.
1: Because when you're doing a T-halving joint, that's what you're creating. It's definitely relevant. And it's taught in a different way to schools as well. It's a much different, less complex programme.
0: Do you enjoy what you do?
1: I love my job.
0: You do?
1: I love my team. It's been bittersweet over the years at times, for sure. It's been incredibly challenging. But watching young people come in, sometimes broken, sometimes not heard, sometimes with a vision that they're never going to amount to anything in life, and then watching them leave with a future, with hope, with confidence, that is why I do what I do.
0: If you have more, do you need volunteers?
1: We'd love more volunteers.
0: So what would be your wish list? If there's someone out there who is a tradesman, for argument's sake, and they're semi-retired, retired, looking for something to do, how do they get in contact? What would you be looking for them to do?
1: Drop us an email, hayley@essexyouthbuild.co.uk. Then you'll come straight through to me. We're looking at generally retired tradespeople that are willing to come in and spend time with our young people, get to know how Essex Youth Build runs as a team. We're very, very close. And offer your experiences to those that want to learn, and just be part of a really, really cool team.
0: And details on your website?
1: There are some details on our website. You're better off getting directly.
0: Come and have a look.
1: Yeah, and come and have a look at our centre. Come in, we'll show you around, make you tea or coffee, show you how we work, and if it's something that you're interested in, then yeah, we'd love to have a conversation about that.
0: I think that's got to be a bonus. If you're out there listening, or you fancy listening back, and it's perhaps just thought I could offer something here, do get in contact. It would be really wonderful to deal with that. Do you do any external fundraising as well?
1: Currently, no, but with our expansion of our board, we are looking at developing a fundraising committee, which would mostly be made up of volunteers. So if anybody has got that skill set, again, please give us a call.
0: Please pop along and have a listen. So, Karen, what's your plans for the next year within the organisation?
2: It's to build, I think, to build on the skills already offered and to offer more to young people who are out of the school system. The passive fire training is our first step. Working with a wildlife charity is the next. And
0: what's going to happen with the wildlife charity? If you can you talk about it, or is it sort of a bit under wraps at the moment?
2: It's very early days at the moment.
1: But I guess to describe it briefly would be to imagine a combination of construction and outdoor therapy.
0: Okay.
1: So I come from a counselling background, and it's quite important to me that these youngsters are able to access counselling support, but without it being without the label and the stigma that some young people feel about counselling. So if we can interact with a young person through construction and then add into that, you know, some outdoor forest work where we're building stuff in the forest, but we're integrating all of that with just some talking therapies, that would be amazing for me.
0: Excellent. Do you have some more tunes?
2: We'd love one.
0: Who likes Elton John then?
1: I do.
0: That's absolutely cracking.
3: The soundtrack of the city. This is City Sound.

0: Elton John, I'm Still Standing. It's in my top probably five Elton John tunes as well, so I was like quite pleased when I picked that, because there's a few that are really good and some of it I just really don't get at all. Anyway, so when the youngsters come to you, how do they arrive with you? Are they signposted by the schools, or is there a route through the county council to you?
1: So some are directly referred through the schools, and they are usually young people that will still attend school but come to us basically for respite, and to just give them a break up of their Monday to Friday week. Yeah. The majority of our intake comes from the alternative provision scheme. Those sorts of young people can come from care systems, fostering and adoption agencies. A lot of them have got or have had very challenging pasts and home lives. The care system is evidently expanding, and the referrals we get for young people in care is growing more and more. But the biggest thing I think that these young people need to know is that because it didn't work out before, or because you've made a mistake, Essex Youth Build opens that door to give you another chance.
0: So you don't have a barrier to entry, you're not judging people on their past, or
1: no.
0: Is there an interview, or is everyone who turns up?
1: Yeah, so they come in, we have a chat about the rules and regulations, what our expectations are, more importantly what they should expect from us. We make sure that they know where the support is if they need it. So if I wasn't around, my office manager Leslie would be able to come in. They'll get introduced to all the tutors, so they know who they can contact if they need some help at any point. And then really we have that conversation with them to say, is this what you want, or do you want to give it a go? You know, do we need to do a phased introduction, because some will be very, very overwhelmed with coming into such a big centre, noise, lots of people, lots of big personalities, and for some young people it's just too much. Mm. Because they've been out of education or training for so long, they've just got used to their own company a lot of the time.
0: But in fairness, big personalities, noise, is a construction site.
1: There is
0: always that bloke who does the Elvis impressions all day. There's always that guy who's going to be outspoken. So it's probably a really good insight into going to work.
1: We get often some people confuse us with being a school or a college. We're not. We're a getting ready for work environment.
0: Yeah.
1: And that's what the young people are taught. So they are coming into an adult environment, so that when they transition from us to site or into the building trade, they will understand how it works. Mm. Because we've gave them first hand. So there are things that they can do with us that they couldn't do at school or college, but there's things that they can't do.
0: Yeah.
1: And it's just installing those boundaries in them now, so that the working world doesn't look so frightening when the time comes.
0: No, and then if you can build that relationship, I suppose, with a prospective employer who may be able to take the youngsters as work experience, or almost like you just need to have a week on site somewhere, and just, you probably take you 2 days to do the health and safety before you've actually been able to do anything. But to actually understand what goes on in the real working world, I suppose.
1: Yeah, and it also gives the youngsters an idea of what site actually looks like. So we're telling them what it looks like from our training centre, but it's a really good sort of realisation of, oh, that's why we have to tidy up, or we have to empty the bins, and all the sort of questions that they ask, why do we have to do this? It's not construction. But as you said, construction is teamwork, and it's everybody mucking in. There's not a hierarchy as such in our place. It's, you know, if I can be the CEO, but I can still empty a bin.
0: Yep.
1: It's not a problem. And that's what we're trying to teach them, is that if we all put in together, we make less lighter work for ourselves.
0: Do you think quite a lot of the people that you're experiencing perhaps haven't had the best start in life? They haven't been used to having parents that go to work every day, or people who have worked in construction, so they haven't had that bit of grounding in realising what perhaps the norm is?
1: Yeah, I would say 90% of our young people have come from or are in very challenging situations in their home life. And that's a big part of what we do, is learning to understand what it's like for that child.
0: How much of that do you take home with you?
1: A lot.
0: A lot.
1: Yeah. But you've got no choice. You know, we've had some awful horror stories of young people that have been abused, exploited, and we need to, for a young person to trust us, we need to understand what that might have been like for them. And that's where empathy is such a big thing about Essex Youth Build, because it's us putting our foot inside someone else's shoe while staying grounded in our own world, so we can try and see through their eyes what the pain looks like, what the neglect felt like, why their parent didn't want them. And it's important to establish that, because once you do that, the growth from that young person that once wouldn't speak, wouldn't make eye contact, to then thriving is magic.
0: I'm quite inspired by all of this tonight. I'm very inspired by it all. So, we've talked about your volunteering. Really, really important if you're listening to this and you think that you can help. If you can go and, you know, just share a bit of your skill with somebody, they'd love to hear from you on the website. What's the website address?
1: EssexYouthBuild.co.uk.
0: Easy. Whereabouts are you based?
1: Hoffman's Way. By Angley and Ruskin University.
0: So that's on old Ball Bearing site then, isn't it, basically?
1: Yes.
0: Yes. Yeah, I know exactly where you are.
1: Next to Marriages, Millers.
0: Yes, down the back, down the bottom as you go down.
1: That's it.
0: So, yeah, good things ahead. Well, ladies, thank you very, very much for coming in.
1: Thank you for having us.
2: Thank you.
0: If you want to re-listen to this on our website, citysound.radio, you will find the Mixcloud recording in a little while. You can share that and take it into work tomorrow, and everyone can sit there and listen and say, oh, did I really say that? But you did. It's been it's been an absolute pleasure. And with all these things, it's always a big learning curve, really. So coming up after me, Tony Knight is in with the 70s for the next couple of hours, and I'll be back next Monday for another edition of City Talking. And we're going to finish with Tina Turner.

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0: Tony Knight. 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The 70s selection.

So good evening wherever you're tuned in from. Welcome to City Sound. Thanks to Paul Morrish. City Talking is back next Monday at 7. I'm Tony Knight. This is the 70s selection. 7 o'clock every Monday night on City Sound. Sorry, 8 o'clock. I'm looking at the clock the wrong way around. There we go. Yeah, 8 o'clock on a Monday evening. It is the 70s selection. 2 hours of great tunes from a really good decade. Everything changed in the 70s. We had strikes, we had bad fashion, but we had fantastic music. And that's what this show is all about. All the usual features as well, including Cotton Quest. We have No Vocals Required. And we have Novelty Nostalgia. All to come before 10 o'clock this evening. But first off, we'll do this. So, Cotton Quest. This will get your brain working. So we give you some clues for a cartoon from the 70s. It could be animated, it could be a TV series, it could be anything connected with cartoons. So this week, it's a little bit different, this one. So your first clue. This series only aired for 2 seasons, from September 1971 to October 1972. And the second part of that clue is it featured a group from America. There you go. That's your first clue. Only had for 2 seasons, from September 1971 to October 72. And the characters are all from a band. There you go. That's your first clue on Cartoon Quest for this evening. So thanks for tuning in, wherever you're tuning in from. You can get in contact with me in the studio on the WhatsApp. Get this number saved, 07568 771825. You can email me as well, studio@citysound.radio. We've got the landline phone as well, 01245 959697. So your first clue for Cartoon Quest, let's see if we get any correct answers. Here's Donna Summer. It's Bad Girls.

10cc. Good morning, Judge. It is City Sound. This is the 70s selection. I'm Tony Knight. It's great to have your company on this Monday evening. Live from the studio in Chelmsford. We're on DAB. We're online at citysound.radio. And, of course, we've got our app as well. You can get downloaded to your phone. So, back to Cartoon Quest. So, your first clue we gave you was that it was a series that was aired for two seasons only, from September 71 to October 72, and featured five people. Your

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0: Bit of soulful disco now. Amy Stewart, great cover version of this, Light My Fire.

It's the 70s selection on City Sound. Amy Stewart, Light My Fire. There was a bit of dad dancing in the studio, so that was a great 70s track. We are City Sound. Thanks for your company this evening. Drop us a message. Let us know where you're tuned in from on the WhatsApp. Is the easiest way to do that. 07568 771 825. So clue number three, our final clue for this week's novelty nostalgia. Quick refresh of the first two clues. So this series aired between September 71 and October 72 for two series only. There was five characters, and although this was an American animated series that was rebroadcast during 84 and 85, the animation itself was done in London. There you go. So that's your first set of clues. Your final clue, and this might upset the apple cart a little bit, but because we've already got a correct answer, but we shall see. So the five characters in this animated series, the voices were done by voiceover artists. They weren't the original voices in the series. So there you go. Not the original voices for the five characters in this animated series. What was it? Cartoon?

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Monday evenings on City Sound from 8 o'clock, it's the 70s selection. I'm Tanya Knight, it's great to have your company this evening. We'll have the answer to Cartoon Quest after this from Roxy Music.

That's going to be a perfect tune for a Monday evening, isn't it? Roxy Music, Dance Away. 1979, that was. Only got to number 2 in the UK chart. Such a great song. So, Cartoon Quest, you've had your clues. Yeah, I thought it might have been a little bit more difficult than what it was. But we've got one correct answer this week. So thanks to Paul Hurd, he's listening in Chapel Heath. He got it right. It was, of course, the Jackson 5, the animated series. They're the only characters, or the character that was used for their real voice in the show. In season 1, Diana Ross, that was her own voice. There you go, bit of useless pub trivia for you. Cartoon Quest will be back next week. So we'll talk about the Jacksons. Back to 1970 now for this one. Still goes down well at the parties.

classic 70s Cher, Gypsies, Tramps and Thieves. Surprised we've not heard anything from Cher recently. She has big hits for all the decades, doesn't she? There you go, but that was the big one from the 70s. 20 to 9, where's the afternoon, where's the evening gone? You can still get in contact with me in the studio. Get this number saved in your phone, 07568 771 825. Because after 9 o'clock, we hand the show over to you for your 70s requests here on the 70s selection on City Sound. Mr. Bob Geldof and the crew, it's the Boomtown Rats. I don't like Mondays. I do, because I get to be in the studio. And it's great to have your company on this Monday evening. Lots of great stuff still to come before 10 o'clock this evening.

That's such a feel-good tune. Viola Wheels, Gonna Get Along Without You Now. 5 to 9, Monday nights on City Sound is the 70s selection. I'm Tony Knight. Thanks for your company. It's an absolute pleasure to be here. Don't forget, after 9 o'clock, we turn it over to you guys. After 9 o'clock, it's all about the 70s requests. Quick reminder of the number, 07568 771 825. We are City Sound, the voice of Chelmsford. 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
2: 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The lines are open for the next hour. There's some great stuff to come before 10 o'clock anyway. It's all about you. What can we play for you here on City Sound?

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Boz Scaggs with Lowdown. It's the 70s selection on City Sound. Good evening. I'm Tony Knight. Just a reminder, coming up in this hour as well, we have Novelty Nostalgia, a song from the 70s archives, one of those sing-along cheesy tracks, and No Vocals Required, our instrumental track for this week.

That lady from the Isley Brothers, 25 past nine, Monday evening here on City Sound. So, every week on the 70s selection, we dig into the archives for novelty and nostalgia. Now, this track takes me back to my childhood, and it's a bit cheesy, but you know what? This group were absolutely huge back in the day. It's the Wurzels. This week's novelty nostalgia is the Combine Harvester.

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6: 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It's the 70s selection. 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

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More. 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It's not radio friendly. Google it. You'll know what I'm talking about. It's the 70s selection on City Sound 20 to 10. It's time for this. No vocals required. Every week we pick a tune. It's just a great piece of music. This week, Emerson, Lake and Palmer. This is Fanfare for the Common Man.

0: the brilliant Stevie Wonder with Sir Duke. It's the 70s selection on City Sound. Just gone 9:45. 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

So that's all we've got time for on the 70s selection tonight on City Sound. I'm Tony Knight. Thanks for your company this evening. It's been an absolute pleasure. I'm back Friday night at 8 o'clock with Essential Anthems, turning over for 2 hours of great club tunes from back in the day. I'm back next Monday with another edition of the 70s selection. And the City Sound celebrate their third birthday tomorrow. Tune in from 6 a.m. with the early breakfast with Stuart Calvey. And lots of great stuff throughout the day as well. Keep an eye on the socials. Facebook, Insta and X. Lots of things going on tomorrow to celebrate 3 years of City Sound in Chelmsford. Enjoy the rest of your evening. Take care.

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3: 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Two massive tracks back to back. And can you spot the year? Two songs, one year. Can you get it right? All your favourite big tunes and plenty of surprises. 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